0: firm will be among those let out. In sport, England's cricketers wrapped up a comprehensive 194-run victory on day four of the second test against Pakistan, sealing the series with one match to play. England captain Joe Root says the way they've achieved the win has been impressive.
1: The guys have played some really good cricket in some difficult conditions, you know, especially with the bat. I think the guys have adapted really well to what's been thrown at them. They've found a really good tempo on different surfaces and managed to get some really good scores in the conditions that we've had.
0: Manchester United are off the mark in the Premier League in style after easing past Ipswich 5-2. Rangers picked up their first Scottish Premiership win under Derek McInnes, a 1-0 at Aberdeen. And Britain's Cameron Norrie has been knocked out of the US Open tennis following defeat to Luca Van Asche in the first round. The 29th seed lost in four sets. From Sky News, I'm Ruth McKee.
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0: Which getting up type are you? Are you the confident riser, standing up straight with Stravinsky? Or maybe you're the gentle starter, lightly lolloping to Liszt? 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
13: The top stories this hour. Officials in Turkish-controlled northern Cyprus have detained the captain and seven crew members of a ferry which capsized, killing at least eight people. Around double that number are missing after the privately owned catamaran took in water and tilted over. Tumay Togian, who works for a newspaper in the region, says people board the boat because it's practical and inexpensive.
14: Since they are not heavy boats, they can travel much faster, and passengers are also allowed to carry much more luggage on board. So these kind of boats are usually preferred by the low-income Turkish citizens.
13: The IOPC watchdog's been brought in after a man died in a collision following a police pursuit in Bedfordshire. Officers say a driver failed to stop on Dunstable on Saturday night after they were called to reports of an Audi travelling without lights on, which later crashed into a tree. Grooming gang kingpins and killers will be blocked from early prison releases in England and Wales. The Prime Minister has announced changes to the scope of the scheme following a backlash from bereaved families. The Scottish Government is putting £15 million into expanding free school breakfast clubs across the country. Ministers believe the funding will help local authorities provide more clubs and save families money. In sport, Manchester United bounced back from their opening Premier League defeat in style by beating Ipswich 5-2. Boss Michael Carrick says his players showed great character.
15: Biggest thing from today really was the mentality of the boys, you know. To overcome setbacks, you know, we're going to have them. Every team that ends up being successful has them. It depends how you deal with them and how quickly you deal with them. And we had one last week, we had a little one today, and I have to say the way the boys responded and took it on, I think, I was really pleased with that.
13: In the Scottish Premiership, Rangers were 1-0 winners at Aberdeen. And England's cricketers have an unassailable 2-0 series lead over Pakistan after a 194-run win on day four of the second test. From Sky News, I'm Ruth McKee.
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0: Hello there, Jack Pepper here, and in the final episode of the first series of My Life in Music, I'll be discovering the musical inspirations behind Alfie Beau.
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12: Top stories this hour. At least 8 people are dead and around double that number unaccounted for after a passenger ferry capsized in the Mediterranean. 267 passengers and crew were on board when the catamaran flipped over off the coast of northern Cyprus as it headed to Turkey. Local journalist Tom Cleaver's been getting reaction.
13: The Turkish Prime Minister described this as the worst maritime disaster Cyprus has ever experienced. The Transport Minister said it had undergone a safety check 2 months ago, and he said that all the checks came back fine, but clearly something was awry for the boat to sink in the middle of the sea.
12: The captain and 7 crew are in custody. 7 people have been arrested on suspicion of murder after a newborn baby was found dead at a property in Sheffield. Police were called to an address in the Winklebank area yesterday morning. Changes to the prison release scheme in England and Wales, which was developed to ease overcrowding, mean anyone convicted of manslaughter won't be freed early. To free up space instead, some of the 800 offenders still serving a now abolished indefinite jail term will be among those let out. Iceland has voted against a government proposal to resume talks to join the European Union. The country was divided over issues, including security and its fishing industry. In sport, Manchester United eased past newly promoted Ipswich 5-2. Chelsea continued their 100% start with a thrilling 4-3 win at home to Brighton. And Derek McInnes has his first Scottish Premiership win as Rangers manager following a 1-0 victory at Aberdeen. McInnes says it was a satisfying display.
14: It was a huge effort from everyone, and we get our reward with the 3 points. I thought it was no more than we deserved. I thought we were a better team. I thought we created the better chances. And probably for the first time in a long time, let a lot of Rangers supporters, I actually really enjoyed my team's performance.
12: And Katie Bolter is through to the second round of the US Open tennis. The British number one defeated America's Carol Young Suli in 3 sets. From Sky News, I'm Ruth McKee.
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0: 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Which is where I come in. I'm Tony Minvielle, and weekday afternoons from 2 p.m. is when I bring you just the right selection of music for your afternoon so you won't feel sleepy or stressy. 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
1: 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Definitely right. Turnip. 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
10: The top stories this hour. The captain and seven crew members on a passenger ferry which capsized in the Mediterranean are in custody. At least 8 people have died and around 18 are missing after the catamaran overturned off the coast of northern Cyprus. Authorities in the region say it's the biggest maritime disaster there. Oceanography expert Dr. Simon Boxall says it's not clear what went wrong.
11: I think we assume that the Mediterranean is this calm place, we go on holiday, but actually the Mediterranean can see some really, really rough seas. In addition, there are very strong currents around that area. However, if we look at the weather out there at the moment, that's not the condition. So the big question really is, why did this ship capsize?
10: The Foreign Office says it's supporting the family of a British woman who's been killed at a train station in Germany. The 31-year-old was stabbed in Rosenheim, south of Munich, early yesterday morning. A German national who's 27 has been arrested. Changes to the prison release scheme in England and Wales, which was developed to ease overcrowding, mean anyone convicted of manslaughter won't be freed earlier. To free up space instead, some of the 800 offenders still serving a now abolished indefinite jail term will be among those let out. In sport, England's cricketers wrapped up a comprehensive 194-run victory on day 4 of the second test against Pakistan, sealing this series with one match left to play. The England captain Joe Root says the way they've achieved the win has been impressive.
12: The guys have played some really good cricket in some difficult conditions, you know, especially with the bat. I think the guys have adapted really well to what's been thrown at them. They've found a really good tempo on different surfaces and managed to get some really good scores in the conditions that we've had.
10: Rangers picked up their first Scottish Premiership win under Derek McInnes, a 1-0 at Aberdeen. St Mirren were held to a 3-all draw by Motherwell, while Dundee suffered a 2-1 home defeat to Hibs. And Britain's Cameron Norrie has been knocked out of the US Open tennis after defeat to Luca Van Esch in the first round. From Sky News, I'm Ruth McKee.
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11: The top stories this hour. Authorities in Turkish-controlled northern Cyprus have detained the captain and crew of a ferry which capsized, killing at least 8 people. Around double that number are missing after the privately owned catamaran took in water and tilted over. Tumi Toygun, who works for a newspaper in the region, says people board the boat because it's practical and inexpensive.
12: Since they are not heavy boats, they can travel much faster, and passengers are also allowed to carry much more luggage on board. So these kind of boats are usually preferred by the low-income Turkish citizens.
11: 7 people have been arrested on suspicion of murder after a newborn baby was found dead at a property in Sheffield. Police were called to an address in the Winklebank area yesterday morning. More than 3,000 people remain missing in Nepal and Tibet following catastrophic flash flooding. 48 British nationals are among those unaccounted for. Rescue crews are searching for survivors in challenging weather conditions and rising water levels. In sport, Manchester United bounced back from their opening Premier League defeat by beating Ipswich 5-2. Boss Michael Carrick says his players showed character.
13: Biggest thing from today really was the mentality of the boys, you know. To overcome setbacks, you know, we're going to have them. Every team that ends up being successful has them. It depends how you deal with them and how quickly you deal with them. And we had one last week. We had a little one today. And I have to say the way the boys responded and took it on, I think, I was really pleased with that.
11: Katie Bolter is through to the second round of the US Open tennis. The British number one defeated America's Carol Yeung-Soo Lee in 3 sets. And cat-sized Sofia La Forteza is sitting out the European and UK leg of their world tour. The group's management says it's to prioritise her well-being following the announcement of her temporary hiatus for mental health reasons. From Sky News, I'm Ruth McKee.
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12: The top stories this hour. The captain and seven crew on a passenger ferry which capsized in the Mediterranean are in custody. At least eight people have died. Around 18 others are missing after the catamaran sank off the coast of northern Cyprus. Authorities say it's the biggest maritime disaster there. Oceanography expert Dr. Simon Boxall says it's not clear what went wrong.
13: Literally, you can see some really, really rough seas. However, if we look at the weather out there at the moment, that's not the condition. So the big question really is, why did this ship capsize?
12: Seven people have been arrested on suspicion of murder after a newborn baby girl was found dead at a property in Sheffield. Police were called to an address in the Winco Bank area yesterday morning over concerns for her welfare. She was pronounced dead at the scene. Changes to the prison release scheme in England and Wales, developed to ease overcrowding, mean that anyone convicted of manslaughter won't be freed early. To make space instead, some of the 800 offenders still serving an indefinite jail term will be among those let out. Sherry Nichols' brother Aaron was released this year after spending 21 years behind bars for grievous bodily harm.
14: Like many of the family members who've been tortured, I am internally grateful family members and these people that have died on this sentence may have a hope.
12: Manchester United picked up an impressive first win of the season after sailing past newly promoted Ipswich 5-2. Captain Bruno Fernandes scored a hat-trick at Old Trafford. Elsewhere, Rangers gave fans something to cheer about with a 1-0 win at Aberdeen. In US Open tennis, Katie Bolter is through to the second round. The British tennis number one defeated America's Carole Yong-Sully in three sets. And teenagers who stay up late and then lie in at weekends may be more likely to experience anxiety, according to new research. So-called social jet lag can disrupt sleep patterns and affect well-being. Experts say regular bedtimes and wake-up times could help. cloudy with showers developing, which will become more widespread. Some thunder too, becoming drier later from the west. That's the latest. I'm Anna Geary.
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0: In the park for this morning, coming to an end with the music by Edward McDowell, To a Wild Rose, played by the New London Orchestra. And we're back in the park tomorrow morning for our regular day starter with the music and the bird song from 5 a.m.
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13: The top stories this hour. Search efforts are continuing to find 18 people missing after a passenger ferry sank off the coast of northern Cyprus. At least 8 people have died, while the catamaran's captain and 7 crew have been taken into custody. Tumay Tugyan, who works for a newspaper in the region, says people board the boat because it's practical and not expensive.
14: Since they are not heavy boats, they can travel much faster. And passengers are also allowed to carry much more luggage on board. So these kind of boats are usually preferred by the low-income Turkish citizens.
13: 7 people have been arrested on suspicion of murder after a newborn baby girl was found dead at a property in Sheffield. Police were called to an address in the Winco Bank area yesterday over concerns for her welfare. She was pronounced dead at the scene. A man's died and around 15 people are missing after flash flooding at the Grand Canyon in the US. Hotels and lodges within the national park in Arizona are shut. One tourist has described waterfalls, boulders, mud and landslides coming from nowhere. Flooding was reported on Saturday afternoon in the area's Bright Angel Creek, which flows into the nearby Colorado River. Some justice campaigners remain concerned about the early prisoner release scheme in England and Wales, despite the Prime Minister's reforms. Yesterday, Andy Burnham said anyone convicted of any form of unlawful killing won't be included in the scheme. Instead, space will be freed up in jails by deporting foreign prisoners and releasing some inmates serving indefinite sentences. Former Victims Commissioner Dame Vera Bird has reservations.
15: It looks very odd to me that we are letting domestic abusers out early whilst a large cohort of women, not violent, are in custody.
13: And Novak Djokovic has crashed out of the US Open in the first round. It's the 24-time Grand Slam champion's earliest exit at a major since 2006. Cloudy with showers developing, which will become more widespread. Some thunder too, becoming drier later from the west. That's the latest. I'm Anna Geary.
0: Good morning. A quotation for the day. Van Morrison, born this day in 1945. Music is spiritual. The music business is not.
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0: Oh, yes, it is. Morning and welcome to it. It is, as the nice lady said, a Screen Time Special. Through the day today, we're featuring even more of the music of the screen, large, small, old, new, and so on, than we usually do regularly on Magic Classical. We have Screen Time between 9 and 10 of the morning. Today's Screen Time Special all the way through the day. Not exclusively screen music, but a heavy focus on it. And it's always good to have your screen in focus. A plan of campaign, really. Each hour, we'll start with two of the biggest pieces from one of the great composers for the screen. So a particular composer to focus on at the start of each hour. And along the way, we'll hear some words from some of the composers about what drives them. And we'll feature some great video game scores as well. We'll see, eh? We'll see how it all plays out. So what composer might we start with today, eh? Double play from somebody? Well, I've said before, and with no shame, you're never that far away on Magic Classical from the music of John Williams. Here come two of his greatest.

Welcome to Jurassic Park, music of John Williams, and before it, his everlasting favourite theme from E.T. the Extraterrestrial. A brilliant, brilliant tune. Well, it's a brilliant film, isn't it? Morning, David in Newbury, who says, I got a fright this morning. I heard the words screen time, thought I'd overslept, and it was 9 a.m. and not 7. Then I realised it was a bank holiday special. Well, it's sort of a... If you're in a part of the country... England, Wales, Northern Ireland, that's got a bank holiday, it's a bank holiday special. If you're in Scotland, it isn't. It just happens that we're playing more screen music than usual through the day today. Catch my drift? Anyway, I can't afford to lose 2 hours, says David. Things to do, people to meet, money to spend on new carpets. But what a great day, great way to start the day, John Williams and that tune about dinosaurs. Very glad to oblige. There will be lots more fine music over the screen as our screen time special continues through today. Lots to enjoy. Stay with me. Bit of Verdi now with Luciano Pavarotti to perform.

0: Yes, I think we got something then. Thank you. Verdi from Rigoletto, La Donna e Mobile, with Luciano Pavarotti and the London Symphony Orchestra. Quick glance at the papers this morning. What's on the front pages? Lots today about the latest changes to the scheme for early release of prisoners. The Times says release has been blocked for those convicted of manslaughter, meaning the killers of PC Andrew Harper will stay behind bars. But domestic abusers will still qualify. A real and imminent risk to victims, say campaigners. Also on the front page, don't feel guilty about a weekend lie-in. Research finds it's really good for your heart and blood pressure. That's good news. In the Telegraph, opponents of the early release plans warn that inmates who've been deemed a danger to society will be let out. Andy Burnham's intending to introduce legislation to ban the use of indefinite sentences for public protection. More dangerous criminals set to be freed early, says the Mail. The Guardian calls the latest changes a critical intervention by Andy Burnham, but says fears are growing about prison capacity and overcrowded jails could be left one major event away from disaster. The Mirror says the blocking of early release for killers will come as a relief for the families of victims, and it notes the PM has also promised to deport more foreign criminals. The Sun front page pictures the young sons of one of the police officers killed in the recent A66 crash, leading the Manchester United players out onto the pitch at Old Trafford yesterday. United for Dad, the headline. Daily Star calls them the bravest boys in Britain. The Express has a childhood sweetheart of Virginia Giuffre voicing fears that former staff of Andrew Mountbatten Windsor may close ranks and refuse to cooperate with police investigations. And The Eye leads with an opinion poll, finding a majority believe the Duke and Duchess of Sussex, who returned to the UK last week, should pay for their own security costs. There's the things and others waiting in the papers today. Now, on the way very soon, Yo-Yo Ma and his cello with a fabulous bit of Boccherini. And after that, the first of our moments with an Oscar-winning composer as our Screen Time special continues. Lots more to enjoy.
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0: Yo-Yo Ma, cello with the Amsterdam Baroque Orchestra, and Boccherini, the ninth cello concerto of Boccherini, third movement. Now, time to hear one of the great successful film composers that will be popping in the course of our Screen Time special today. Michael Giacchino, one of the most successful composers of recent times. Scores include several of the Mission Impossible series, Jurassic World, Marvel Cinematic Universe, Star Trek, some of the Pixar films. And in 2010, he won his first Oscar for the Best Original Score for the movie Up, which is such a memorable film in several ways, not least the fantastic music. When he spoke to us on Magic Classical, he told us a little of what the Oscar-winning moment felt like.
1: Winning the Oscar for Up was a really crazy thing because I was sitting there with James Horner and Hans Zimmer and, you know, these incredible composers were all there, like just in the same row with me. And I was just like, this makes no sense to me. These are people that I listened to growing up that inspired me to do what I'm doing. And the fact that I was sitting here in this seat made no sense to me. And then when they called my name, it made even less sense to me. I was like, what is going, this is crazy. Like, this is not real. And I remember walking up to stage and thinking, like, all I could think about was my parents and their insistence on just constantly supporting the crazy things we wanted to do as kids, you know? And that was really, it came clear on that walk up to the stage. In my head, I was thinking, wow, that's kind of cool that, like, when I said I wanted to make movies, they were like, well, here's my camera, go make a movie. And, you know, they didn't quite know how to do it, but they were there to support my wish to do it. And I'm sure it wasn't an easy thing for them because they were both teachers. They came from very sort of like immigrant families. And this idea of making movies or going to a place like Hollywood, it made no sense to them. They didn't understand it, but they embraced my love of it. And they allowed me to continue pursuing it as I got older. So I remember getting up on stage and thinking, well, maybe that's the thing I have to say, is just say thanks to my parents for supporting me. And so when I think of that Oscar, that's what I think of, that walk up to the stage where I just had this full conversation in my head with myself before having to say anything in front of the microphone. It was kind of a weird moment.

0: Such beautiful music, that, isn't it? Married Life, Michael Giacchino's Oscar-winning music for Up. And another winning composer will join us in the course of our next hear this morning. Hear from the man behind the music for Downton Abbey a little bit later on our Screen Time special from Magic Classical. Headlines this morning. Flash floods in America have left one person dead and 15 others missing at the Grand Canyon National Park in Arizona. Hotels and lodges there are closed as witnesses describe landslides coming from nowhere. Meantime, 5 days on from the flash floods in Nepal, all 48 British nationals missing remain unaccounted for. Nearly 1,000 people are thought to be trapped in tunnels. Andy Burnham's promising a careful approach to the freeing of prisoners serving public protection sentences in England and Wales. They're abolished now, but were designed to keep criminals locked up based on the suspected risk to others if they were released. And England's Children's Commissioner says parents of seriously ill youngsters should be given paid leave. That's something the government's currently consulting on. Weather today, mixed bag really, mix of sunny spells and scattered showers everywhere. Top temperatures 18 in the north, 22 in the south. So certainly not cold, not a few what a scorcher either. Now, our Screen Time special will continue. We've got a very fine bit of video game music to come this side of 8 o'clock. But sooner than that, oh, the Mad Organist is likely to make an appearance next.
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Mad Organist Duties, performed by Andrew Lumsden, Henry Purcell's trumpet tune. And talking of organ matters, Michael emails to say, rather busy at the moment, packing to move to Chichester soon. Yesterday was my last service as Director of Music after 51 years at Wickham. I went out with Vito's Toccata and my lovely choir singing O Saviour of the World by John Goss. A chorister at my first service in 1975 played an organ stroke cello piece with me by Saint-Saëns. I shall need some mad organists on Magic Classical to keep me and the lovely Jean sane. Fantastic. Well done. That is what a service record. 51 years as Director of Music and going out with a good blast on the organ. All the best with the move to you, Michael and Jean. I hope all goes well. Now, continuing our Screen Time special, video game music is always swept up as part of our screen interests, and not least Civilization, which is, as video games go, one of the real old stagers. Civilization, in its first release, came out in 1991 and has then been revised as time goes on. I think we're up to Civilization 7 now. We must be getting quite civilized, really. Are we? Anyway, the music for Civilization is good. This is from Christopher Tin from Civilization 4, Baba Yetu with the Soweto Gospel Choir.

I think that's a beautiful, uplifting, warming sound. Soweto Gospel Choir and the Royal Philharmonic Orchestra, Christopher Tin's Baba Yetu for Civilization 4. As I said, a really long-running video game series. I remember long, long ago, in the infancy of video games, some people came into my recording studio in London to record a bit of music for a video game. And I said to them, in all innocence at the time, I said, this video game lark, was it a big thing? Is there money in it? You know, they said, oh yeah, you wait. How little I knew. Let's enjoy some Beethoven. His Moonlight Sonata, piano sonata number 14, Alice Sarah Ott to play.

0: first movement of Beethoven's Moonlight Sonata with Alice Sarah Ott. News update for 8 o'clock follows very shortly, and then our Screen Time special continues. Excuse me. We start each hour with a double play from either a specific composer or of a specific genre. And it'll be a genre to start our next hour together. Ah, but which one? We'll find out soon.
1: BT will be 6 o'clock, precisely.
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15: The top stories this hour. Flash floods in America have left one person dead and 15 others missing at the Grand Canyon National Park in Arizona. Hotels and lodges are closed. Witnesses describe landslides coming from nowhere. An ex-inmate says the anger will always be there despite the release of prisoners jailed under a scheme that saw him locked up indefinitely. Abolished public protection sentences were designed to keep criminals behind bars for the suspected risk posed if freed. Now, to increase space in prisons in England and Wales, they'll be let go. Aaron Graham was jailed for GBH for 3 years, but wasn't released for over 20.
16: You can't let it consume you because it will destroy you. Your hate will destroy you.
15: Iran's foreign ministry says it will respond decisively to what it calls further enemy aggression following the first American strike since late July. Targets on a small Iranian island in the Strait of Hormuz have been hit. Tehran claims to have retaliated by striking US military bases in Jordan. More than 4,000 people remain missing following catastrophic flash flooding in Nepal. 48 British nationals are among those unaccounted for. Dr. Gopal Sudain says authorities are now concerned about the possibility of disease.
3: People whom I am in contact with in the affected area, they are saying they have started having the bad smell of all those livestock and all the bodies, and so the pollution in all the drinking water. So that's going to cause a problem.
15: Manchester United picked up an impressive first win of the season after sailing past newly promoted Ipswich 5-2. Captain Bruno Fernandes scored a hat-trick at Old Trafford. Elsewhere, Rangers gave fans something to cheer about with a 1-0 win at Aberdeen. And Novak Djokovic has suffered his earliest major tennis exit since 2006. The 24-time Grand Slam champion has been knocked out of the US Open in the first round. Cloudy with showers developing, which will become more widespread. Some thunder too, becoming drier later from the west. That's the latest. I'm Anna Geary.
0: Good morning. A quotation for the day. Writer Elizabeth Stuart Phelps, born this day in 1844. Happiness must be cultivated. It is like character. It is not a thing to be safely let alone for a moment, or it will run to weeds.
14: Charles Nunn on Magic Classical.
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0: Yes, with the emphasis on the special. We've already heard this morning from a correspondent who thought he'd overslept drastically, waking up to hear the words screen time. What? If you are new to this part of the forest, well, first of all, a very warm welcome. Charles Nove with you in the early part of the day. That is our usual pattern, and our usual pattern includes screen time between 9 and 10 of a morning. But today, bit of a special, really, with more screen time sprinkled throughout the day. At 6 this evening, my friend and colleague Fran Godfrey will round our day off with a countdown of the top 10 screen tunes chosen in our Calming Classics countdown. Between now and then, well, just lots to enjoy. Lots of screen music, films, TV shows, video games, you name it. And we'll hear along the way from some of the composers who've created these works of wonder. Each of our hours, beginning with two in a row, either from the same composer or from the same genre of the screen. And it's genre in this case, as we start this hour, with Lord of the Rings, Fellowship of the Ring.

Music's by Ramin Djawadi, his theme for Game of Thrones, and before that, Howard Shore's music for Lord of the Rings, the Fellowship of the Ring, the Council of Elrond, we heard. This is the Screen Time special from Magic Classical, and whether or not you're able to enjoy a bank holiday today, I hope you're able to find some time to enjoy the extra Screen Time offerings. Regularly, 7 days a week, we have an hour of Screen Time between 9 and 10, in the morning on Magic Classical. The theme's just extended today in sort of spread-eagled fashion. But not exclusively screen music. Others from our extensive collection featured too, like this, the Carnival of the Animals of Saint-Saëns, dipping into the aquarium here.

0: we are swimming round and round the little castle, and unable to remember why, in the spirit of the aquarium, from Saint-Saëns' Carnival of the Animals, the Utah Symphony Orchestra, conducted there by Terry Fisher. Screen Time Special from Magic Classical, continuing with some music from Ralph Vaughan Williams very soon.
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from the English folk song suite of Freeform Williams. First movement, 17 comes Sunday with the Royal Liverpool Philharmonic, conducted by Andrew Manns. More English music coming up in just a tick. Just a reminder, if you are new to the proceedings here on Magic Classical, well, A, you're exceedingly welcome. Very glad to have you. Come on in. Always assured of a warm welcome here. B, we're in a screen time special today, not exclusively screen time music, but more than usual. If you come to us generally on a weekday morning, you'll find us doing screen time between 9 and 10 in the morning. And the rest of the time, you'll find me here with our weekday breakfast show, Charles Nove, with you from 7 till 10 in the morning, generally including our questions of the day, which are widespread and varied and come with imaginary prizes attached. They are a regular fixture of weekday breakfast, and they will return tomorrow to their usual times of around about 7:30 and 8:30. Continuing with the English music theme for the next few minutes, spot of Edward Elgar coming up, and then we'll hear from another of our fine composers for the screen, a man who has created music for something that represents quintessential English stroke Britishness and has been sold extensively around the world, spreading the worldwide vision of what we're really like here. So we'll come to that shortly, but first Elgar and the Chanson de Matin.

0: Daniel Hope, violin with the Zurich Chamber Orchestra, and Edward Elgar's Chanson de Matin. A quick check on the headlines this morning. Flash flooding in the Grand Canyon in Arizona. The body of a 46-year-old man has been recovered already. 15 others are missing, with tourists along a popular hiking route saying they saw landslides coming out of nowhere and walls of debris. Meanwhile, rescuers are continuing to search for almost 50 British nationals still unaccounted for after the deadly floods in Nepal. At least 900 people are known to have died. The whereabouts of thousands of others are unknown. There were 169 arrests yesterday at London's Notting Hill Carnival. The main parade takes place later, with the streets of West London transformed into a sea of colour and costume. Weather, a mix of sunny spells and scattered showers everywhere today. Top temperatures 18 in the north, 22 in the south. Tonight looks like a cloudy north and a clearer south. Tomorrow, rain in Scotland and spreading into Northern Ireland. Drier and brighter for England and Wales. Now, as our Screen Time special continues, to the matter of Downton Abbey. Quite the worldwide TV phenomenon, this. It's earned 27 Primetime Emmy Award nominations after its first two series, the most for an international TV series in the history of those awards. Very heavily watched, of course, on ITV here and on America's PBS, and became the most successful British costume drama since the 1980s serial of Brideshead Revisited. And the music for the series, it's a very special part of it. If you keep a careful eye on episodes of Downton Abbey, you might catch sight of the composer, John Lunn, who does appear in a few episodes. Basically anything where you can see a band playing and somebody conducting, it's him. But anyway, the man behind the music told us about how he came up with the famous title theme, John Lunn.
1: There was no title sequence in the very first episode. The music all came from like the first two or three minutes of that show, which was, you know, about the train going through the English countryside. And, you know, I picked up on the tempo of that. And then there was Bates, who we didn't know, was looking out of a train that we were following. And he looked like his best years had been behind him. So I kind of picked out a kind of slightly lonely sort of piano tune for him, down, down, down, down, down, down, down, down, down. And then we finally arrive at the house, and that's when the harmony kind of, you know, kind of sort of spreads out a bit. So with those elements, and they all worked really well for that opening. And then when it came to episode two, I was asked to make a 30-second version of that that material, which, you know, in the end became the actual title music that everybody sort of recognises. But I'd probably have written something very different if I'd seen the pictures for the titles, because, you know, it starts with a dog's bottom, you know, somebody dusting a chandelier. You know, the pictures that you see in the titles of the TV series don't really tell you, you know, kind of the kind of emotional highs and lows that the show you're going to experience from watching the show. You know, the music's really doing all the work

0: the music for Downton Abbey by John Lunn. I was just thinking, listening to John Lunn and what he had to say there about the genesis of that music. There he was, slightly lamenting the fact that his sweeping up of the train theme and so on didn't really in the end match up with the condensed opening titles used on the show. And I think it's a first-class example of how maybe as a creative, what you had in mind, you knew what you had in mind, and when it doesn't quite run the way you had in mind, you think, oh, I'm not sure that works now. But we didn't know what you had in mind, and you just watch it, and I think it sits beautifully with the opening titles of Downton Abbey, because, yes, although you're not necessarily seeing the train, the hustle and bustle of people whizzing around with feather dusters and doing things and getting the white gloves and the silver salvers and so on, works for me. Now, our Screen Time special will continue with some more fine video game music to come. I mentioned earlier on when we played Civilization 4 that the Civilization series of video games is quite an old stager as video games go. Something of even longer standing coming up before we get to 9 o'clock this morning. That'll be soon. On the way next, Spot of Grieg.
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with that here at Magic Classical East Midlands. The sunshine and the blue sky emerged. The magic of Grieg, his morning mood from Peer Gynt. Now, more video game music, and this, as I mentioned, from a real long runner in the history of video games. 1986 was the first appearance of The Legend of Zelda as a video game. Still going, and along the way it has spawned its own animated TV series spin-off, manga animation treatments. The music by Koji Kondo. Here's his suite for The Legend of Zelda.

will be lots more video game music to enjoy as our Screen Time special continues through the day. Now, fancy a dance? Actually, I think we ought to sit this one out because it's a ballet and therefore best left to specialists. No injuries required. Here's the finale to Tchaikovsky's Swan Lake.

0: It's a bit spectacular, isn't it? The finale to Tchaikovsky's Swan Lake with the orchestra at the Royal Opera House, conducted by Mark Ermler. If you're with us on Premium between now and the 9 o'clock news update, Lorena McKennett and friends will play you something cheerful. Other side of the news, it's our regular weekday morning screen time.
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10: The top stories this hour. More than 4,000 people remain missing following catastrophic flash flooding in Nepal. 48 British nationals are among those unaccounted for. At least 900 people have died. Elsewhere, the body of a 46-year-old man has been recovered after flash flooding at the Grand Canyon. 15 others are missing. More than 60 people were airlifted from the national park in Arizona yesterday. Amelia Harper says the local community is currently without vital supplies.
11: The flood has knocked out the sole water pipeline that serves tourists and residents in the national park. And at the moment, popular areas in the canyon are going to remain closed.
10: There are concerns the Prime Minister's reforms to the early release scheme for prisoners in England and Wales don't go far enough. Yesterday, Andy Burnham said anyone convicted of unlawful killing, including all forms of manslaughter and death by dangerous driving, would not be freed. But domestic abusers could still be eligible for release. Victims Minister Alex Davies-Jones insists there will be strict conditions.
12: Everyone who is released from prison will be under presumption for GPS monitoring tag. We're also introducing a world-first restriction zone, so that the offender is placed in a very small confined area.
10: Iran's foreign ministry says it will respond decisively to what it calls further enemy aggression following the first American strike since late July. Targets on a small Iranian island in the Strait of Hormuz have been hit. Tehran claims to have retaliated by striking US military bases in Jordan. Novak Djokovic has crashed out of the US Open in the first round. It's the 24-time Grand Slam champion's earliest exit at a major since 2006. And England's Children's Commissioner says parents of seriously ill children should be given paid leave. The government is consulting on it. Rachel D'Souza wants 12 weeks offered at 90% pay, plus an extension of unpaid carer's leave from 5 to 10 days a year. Cloudy with showers developing, which will become more widespread. Some thunder too, becoming drier later from the west. That's the latest. I'm Anna Geary.
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0: Good morning. A quotation for the day. Violinist Itzhak Perlman, born this day in 1945. Television will always err on the side of making something not quite as classy as it could be.
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15: Who should we be looking for? Somebody nice? 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
0: Oh, not you again. Morning, welcome. Welcome to Screen Time. We've got our all-day Screen Time special today, but as part of that, our regular appointment with Screen Time. If you join us on a weekday morning, you'll find me doing Screen Time between 9 and 10. If you join us on a weekend morning, you'll find my friend and colleague Jack Pepper doing Screen Time between 9 and 10. So one way and another, it's Screen Time between now and 10, including today, Enola Holmes and Pretty Woman and Frozen and All Creatures Great and Small. Oh, and a new telly treatment of something that's been around for a while. It was a film back in the late 1970s, but it's back on TV and streaming for My Brilliant Career. Music from that coming up as well. And we'll see what else we can fit in before Tim Smith takes over to continue our entertainment from 10 this morning. Starting off, though, with Amelie, and here's La Valse d'Amelie, the music of Jan Tiersen.

Music by Jan Tiersen and the composer himself playing the accordion on that, La Valse d'Amélie. Well, now it's the 31st of August today, and it may or may not be a bank holiday depending on your location. Basically, it is if you're in England, Wales or Northern Ireland, and it isn't if you're in Scotland because you've had your bank holiday. I know it may not feel like it, but you have. And you can't have another one. Not for a wee while, anyway. Anyway, the 31st of August is the anniversary of the birth of the great Alan J. Lerner, as in Lerner and Lowe, composers of great musicals. Alan J. Lerner, the lyricist, born on this day in 1918. My Fair Lady, I think.

0: We started off this morning on the Screen Time Special with a couple of John Williams tunes. And as I said then, and I have said before, you're never that far away from John Williams when it comes to screen time on Magic Classical, because the man's just so very productive. There was his music from Far and Away. And before it, I Could Have Danced All Night from My Fair Lady, in celebration of Alan J. Lerner, of lyric fame. He was born on this day in 1918. I met him once, and I'm so glad I did. It's a total legend. I met him. It's quite a long time ago, back in the 1980s. We were doing the final of Come Dancing at the Hammersmith Apollo, I think it was. And there was sudden need of a guest judge, a guest celebrity judge. Whoever was originally planned to do it cried off at the last minute through illness. And David Jacobs, the great David Jacobs, thumbed his address book and said, "Oh, I think I can sort somebody out." One phone call later, Alan J. Lerner turns up. Amazing. Now to Enola Holmes. Yes, the Sherlock Holmes family. There have been a number of follow-ups of this. I think we're on number 3 now, but here we are back at the origins of Enola Holmes and Edith, Susie Wacoma, here with her analysis of the Holmes family.
1: What a family!
2: A lost child, a puffed-up misanthrope, a revolutionary, and yourself. No wife, no friends, just a strange occupation obsessed with footprints and coal dust. You see the world so closely, but do you see how it's changing?

0: It's called Dressing Up Box, part of the music for Enola Holmes by Daniel Pemberton. Now, let me dangle before you some clues about the last piece I'll play in this hour of Screen Time before I hand over to Tim Smith at 10 to continue today's Screen Time special. I'll finish off today with one from 2009, an animated adventure comedy film based on a children's book. Altogether, they made 535 puppets for this movie, the lead character accounting for 102 of them alone. This one marked George Clooney's first starring role in an animated movie. And director Wes Anderson chose to have the actors and actresses record their dialogue not in a studio but on location to increase the natural feel of it all. What do you think then? 2009 animated adventure comedy based on a children's book. George Clooney's in it. Oh, Lady Nove swooned already. 61054 is the text number, if you've got an idea on that. 61054. If you make the first word of your text Charles, then it will come to me. Otherwise, it's charles@magic.co.uk on the email. We'll have music from it just before 10. On the way very soon. Frozen.
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The epilogue, part of Christoph Beck's excellent music for Frozen. 31st of August today, and that is the birthday of Richard Gere, born this day in 1949. So some music in honour of Richard Gere now, from composer James Newton Howard, the love theme from 1990's Pretty Woman.

0: Happy birthday, Richard Gere. Music from Pretty One. Now a little moment with the Great British Bake Off. And Paul Hollywood here checking in on James Acaster's baked goods. Who are Mrs.
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2: 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Had a breakdown. Bon appetit.

0: Short and Sweet, the main title theme for The Great British Bake Off. That's by Tom Howe, who has written music for all sorts of shows, not least some of the episodes of Ted Lasso, which I'm very pleased to see back on the screens. Great fun. Screen Time from Magic Classical, and on the way very soon, a doctor who's always got space. You never get caught in a long on-hold queue if you want to see this particular doctor. He'll be next.
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Dr. Finlay's Casebook, the theme there by Trevor Duncan. Now something new this month on Netflix. It's a period drama set in the 19th century in Australia called My Brilliant Career.

Alexandra Harwood's lovely music for the rebirth of all creatures great and small on Channel 5. I must be out of here. Make way for Tim Smith to continue our Screen Time special today after the news. Last piece from me. Mike says, George Clooney as an animated character. I vaguely remember this as a fox. So maybe the fantastic Mr. Fox? Morning Will in Cambridge, who says, is this the last piece today from Fantastic Mr. Fox? Certainly is. And Roy's in a brighter, quieter Edinburgh. Fantastic Mr. Fox with not only Rosemary Clooney's nephew George, but the wonderful Meryl Streep as well. Yep, and the music is by Alexandre Desplat.

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14: 48 UK nationals are among the thousands missing following flash floods in Nepal. At least 900 people have died and almost 1,000 others are thought to be trapped in tunnels. 11 members of Pramod Bhandari's family are unaccounted for.
15: Water should be flowing, yeah? It was coming like flying. There is no hope we can find them alive.
14: Elsewhere, a man's body has been recovered after flash flooding at the Grand Canyon in America. 60 people had to be airlifted out of the national park in Arizona while water supplies to the area have been knocked out. Hotels and lodges are closed. Witnesses describe landslides coming from nowhere. The US and Iran have exchanged fire in the Middle East for the first time in a month. Targets on a small Iranian island in the Strait of Hormuz have been hit, whilst Tehran says US air bases in Jordan were attacked in retaliation. The Domestic Abuse Commissioner for England and Wales says she's deeply concerned about the number of offenders still eligible for early release. Dame Nicole Jacobs says survivors will be forced to protect themselves because the justice system can't. Ministers say perpetrators will still be subject to strict conditions as they try to free up prison space. Ex-Detective Chief Inspector David Spencer thinks exempting killers from the scheme is the bare minimum.
16: This decision is something that the government was pushed into. I'm afraid that it's across the political spectrum that we've seen a colossal failure.
14: The Scottish Government is putting £15 million into expanding free school breakfast clubs. Ministers think the funding will help local authorities save families money. And Novak Djokovic has suffered his earliest major tennis exit since 2006. The 24-time Grand Slam champion has been knocked out of the US Open in the first round. Meanwhile, seven-time Grand Slam champion Venus Williams says it wasn't ideal to start her match after midnight, as she too crashed out in the first round against Sophia Kennan. Cloudy with showers developing, which will become more widespread. Some thunder too, becoming drier later from the west. That's the latest. I'm Anna Geary.
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17: It most certainly is. Thank you for that. Good morning, and thank you to Charles for breakfast. This is Tim Smith with you now on Magic Classical as our day-long Screen Time Special continues with two pieces of music from the multi-Oscar, BAFTA, Golden Globe, Emmy and Grammy Award-winning composer Hans Zimmer. In a moment, we have music coming up from the soundtrack of the film Inception. But to begin with, from Interstellar, this is the music of Hans Zimmer, and this is Cornfield Chase.

And that, I think you'll find, is a rather super cinematic start to the proceedings. Courtesy there of the music of Hans Zimmer, we heard Time from the film Inception. And before that, it was a piece called Cornfield Chase from the soundtrack of the film Interstellar. Well, a very good morning to you. This is Magic Classical. Tim Smith easing you gently through the middle bit of Monday until 2 this afternoon. If it's a bank holiday where you are today, well, I hope it's suitably relaxing. If it isn't a bank holiday, hopefully it won't prove to be too busy or hectic. Welcome then to our day-long screen time special. It will continue on until 7 o'clock this evening. Throughout the day, we'll be playing some of the greatest film, television and video game soundtrack music ever composed. We'll begin each hour with a couple of pieces from either a well-known composer, as we did there with Hans Zimmer, or with music from a particular film, television program or video game. Plus, every hour we'll also hear from some of the biggest names in film and television soundtrack music, including, well, on this program we'll hear later from Ann Dudley, from Dario Marianelli, and in roughly 15 minutes from Randy Adelman. Plus, there's also music every hour from the soundtracks of some well-known and often iconic video games, including, just before the news at 11, we'll play you something from the video game Final Fantasy VI.

0: And that is the music of Schubert on Magic Classical, performed there on the piano by Konya Kanamason, another member of the hugely talented Kanamason family, playing there Schubert's Impromptu No. 4 in A-flat. And you're listening to Magic Classical. Hello, I'm Tim Smith. Our Screen Time special continues then all the way through until 7 tonight. And in just a moment, we'll hear from Randy Adelman, who's composed music for films such as The Last of the Mohicans, Kindergarten Cop, and The Mask. What a great film that was, with Jim Carrey. So Randy Adelman coming up in just a moment, as is the music of Delib after the break.
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0: And that is the always amusing and always uplifting music, I think, of Delib, which for many of us of a certain generation will forever bring back memories of chocolate ads on television. That is the pizzicato from Sylvia, performed there by the Philharmonia Orchestra. Right, let's get back to the film music now and back to our Screen Time special, which we are bringing you all day today until 7 o'clock tonight. And let's hear from the American composer and conductor, Randy Adelman. He actually began his career writing songs that were recorded by the likes of The Carpenters, Barry Manilow and Dionne Warwick, before then turning his hand to film and TV scores, especially music for comedy films. He's been nominated for a Golden Globe, a BAFTA Award and 12 BMI Awards, and he's composed music for movies like Twins, Ghostbusters 2 and Beethoven. Well, when I spoke to Randy earlier this year, he told me about the pressures that composing to a deadline for film and television can bring.
1: It's a very pressured, difficult thing. You have to have a certain know how to deal with it. It's political, but you have to come through. It has to be, it's the same thing. It doesn't matter what the film is. You're looking at an image and you're attempting to support the director's emotion in a particular scene where they want music or where you think it should have music. And there's a whole book about what that process is, where it's a fight, you know, but you don't have a lot of time to fight because you come in at the last minute. You're under a certain time constraint. And I always say you have to be able to look at something. Then you have to write. It has to be fast and right, R-I-G-H-T, not right. It has to be fast and right. You can't take too long and have it be right. And you can't write fast and have it be wrong.

0: Well, that's a rather wonderful piece of music by Puccini from his one-act opera Gianni Schicchi. That is O Mio Babbino Caro, which you'll hear, if you listen very carefully, on the soundtrack of the film A Room with a View. And before that, we heard the music of Randy Adelman, who was a guest on this programme earlier this year, and he was telling us there a little bit about the pressures of writing for film and television. The music we heard was Randy Adelman's music from the film Beethoven. That's about a dog, by the way, not the composer. Right, coming up after the break, we'll have music from Tchaikovsky. And also coming up before the news at 11, music from the soundtrack of the video game Final Fantasy VI.
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Monday morning on Magic Classical with the Berlin Philharmonic there, conducted by the great Herbert von Karajan, performing the music of Tchaikovsky. And from the Nutcracker Suite, that was the Waltz of the Flowers. So it's Monday with Tim Smith until 2, but our Screen Time special will continue on throughout the day until 7 o'clock this evening. And not only playing you the very best film soundtrack music and the very best music from TV programmes, but also playing you some really interesting and really excellent music from the soundtrack of video games, including right now music from the soundtrack of the game Final Fantasy VI. And in case you don't know anything about this game, and I count myself amongst that group, let me tell you that the game is set in a magical world. It follows a group of rebels battling an evil empire, and it blends together political intrigue, memorable characters, fantasy, technology, friendship, sacrifice, hope, and redemption. I think all life is there. So, from the soundtrack of the video game Final Fantasy VI, and as part of our Screen Time special today, this is called Terra's Theme.

0: And that will do it, I think, for the first hour of today's programme. That was Mendelssohn's Spring Song, as performed there by the Schumann Quartet. And before that, and part of our Screen Time special today, we heard music from the video game Final Fantasy VI, and we played you Terra's theme. Right, the news is coming up in just a moment at 11. If you'd like to grab some 11s, now is the time to do so, so you can go and put the kettle on. And then the Screen Time special will continue with some Star Wars music by John Williams.
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14: The top stories this hour: on the sixth day of search and rescue efforts, helicopters are looking for hundreds of people feared trapped in power plants in Nepal. At least 900 people have died following devastating flash floods there. More than 4,000 are missing, including 48 British nationals. Dr. Gopal Sadane says authorities are also concerned about the possibility of disease.
15: People whom I am in contact with in the affected area, they are saying they have started having the bad smell of all those livestock and all the bodies, and so the pollution in all the drinking water. So that's going to cause a problem.
14: Elsewhere, and hotels and lodges at the Grand Canyon National Park in America are shut after flash flooding there killed at least one man and left 15 other people missing. Tourists describe seeing waterfalls, boulders and landslides coming from nowhere. There are concerns the Prime Minister's reforms to the early release scheme for prisoners in England and Wales don't go far enough. Yesterday, Andy Burnham said anyone convicted of unlawful killing, including all forms of manslaughter and death by dangerous driving, would not be freed. But domestic abusers could still be eligible for release. Victims Minister Alex Davies-Jones insists there will be strict conditions.
16: Everyone who is released from prison will be under presumption for GPS monitoring tag. We're also introducing a world-first restriction zone, so that the offender is placed in a very small confined area.
14: High street pharmacies across England will begin offering free 7-minute pinprick cholesterol tests. It's part of a drive to reduce heart disease and stroke deaths. The pilot is being offered to patients aged between 40 and 84. Novak Djokovic says he despised every moment of his 5-set US Open tennis defeat. He's out in the first round, his earliest major tournament exit in 20 years. And England's Children's Commissioner says parents of seriously ill children should be given paid leave. The government is consulting on it. Cloudy with showers developing, which will become more widespread. Some thunder too, becoming drier later from the west. That's the latest. I'm Anna Geary.
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0: And this is Tim Smith with you until 2 this afternoon, bringing you the very best music from film, television and video game soundtracks. And bringing you now the music of John Williams as performed by the Berlin Philharmonic and the London Symphony Orchestra, both of whom will now bring us a taste of Star Wars.

Well, I hope you enjoyed that as much as I did. You can't beat a bit of John Williams Star Wars music, as far as I'm concerned. And helping to get the second hour of the programme up and running, music there composed by John Williams and featured in Star Wars Episode 4, A New Hope. That was the Berlin Philharmonic with Princess Leia's theme. And before that, it was the iconic Star Wars theme performed by the London Symphony Orchestra. Well, a very good morning to you. This is Tim Smith on Magic Classical. I'm here until 2, until 7 tonight. It's our Screen Time special throughout the day, playing you the very best film, television and video game soundtrack music. Coming up later in this hour, I'll play you some music from the soundtrack of the game Assassin's Creed 2. And also, and I should have mentioned this earlier, none of the usual bits and pieces, of course, on the programme today, except for the fact that we will have a listener in residence, and we will meet a brand new listener in residence in about 15 minutes. And I have it on good authority that given it's a Screen Time special today on Magic Classical, they will be choosing as their first choice as a listener in residence some very well-known film soundtrack music. But you'll have to wait and see and find out what it is.

0: with the magic of classical music on this Monday morning. You're listening to Magic Classical. And that was Mozart's Rondo in D, performed on the piano there by the Icelandic pianist Víkingur Ólafsson. Well, a very good morning to you. Tim Smith here until 2 this afternoon. Throughout the day, it's a Screen Time special here on Magic Classical, playing you some of the greatest music ever composed for film, television and video game, and also some of the greatest classical music that you may have heard featured on the soundtrack of certain films and television programmes. Also, throughout the day, we'll be hearing from some of the composers of that music, including on this programme later. You'll hear me talking to Anne Dudley and also to Dario Marianelli. Right now, though, we'll take a short break. The music will continue with something by Ferdinand Herold, and then we'll get choice number one from our brand new listener in residence.
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0: And that is Peter Parks conducting the always excellent Grimethorpe Colliery Band. And from Ferdinand Herold's La Fille Malgardie, that was, not that you need me to tell you, the Clog Dance. So Monday morning then on Magic Classical, and it may be a bank holiday across much of the UK. I know it's not a bank holiday everywhere, but that doesn't get in the way of us meeting a brand new listener in residence now. Just in case you don't know how this works, let me explain very briefly. Every weekday on this programme, around about this time, we hand over the radio station to one of our listeners. They choose a piece of music every day that means something very special to them, one of their favourites, and they then share the stories behind those selections. Well, this week, it's Chris Mackey, who's in Howdenley Weir in the Durham Dales, and he joins me now. Chris, good morning. Welcome to Magic Classical. How is it in Howdenley Weir this morning?
1: Good morning, Tim. Good morning, fellow listener. It's glorious here, as it always is in the Durham Dales.
0: And hopefully you're taking things relatively easy on this bank holiday Monday, Chris.
1: Well, according to my wife, because I've retired, every day's a bank holiday.
0: Yes, I look forward to that occasion and my wife levelling the same accusation at me.
1: I could thoroughly recommend it.
0: Thank you. I'll pass it on to my wife forthwith. Thank you for doing this. Delighted to have you as our listener in residence. How difficult was it then getting your choices down to just five pieces? And how did you approach the process, Chris?
1: It was very difficult. I go with things that I like, and pieces always, like with most people, music stirs memories. And the memories of times, places, people, childhood. It's like a good movie you can remember. It's like a major incident, but certain pieces of music trigger certain memories, I think, in everybody.
0: And we won't go into too much detail at the moment because we will talk about this as the week progresses. But you grew up in a fairly musical family, didn't you?
1: Yes, I grew up, my parents were both musical. It was a Salvation Army family, so my father was the Salvation Army bandmaster. My mum played guitar and sang and did recitations. She had a little duet, used to go to various church groups with her sister. I learned to play a musical instrument when I was seven. We all learned to play the piano. We all had to sing. Yeah, so very musical.
0: Okay, we'll come back to that, as I say, as the week progresses. But let's move on then to choice number one. Tell us what you've gone for and why.
1: I've chosen for the first one, as it's bank holiday, so it's movie music day, Patrick Doyle's Potter Waltz from Harry Potter and the Goblet of Fire. There's a couple of reasons for this. The most important one is it's my wife's favourite bit of Harry Potter music. The books were very influential when my daughter was at college. And the good thing about J.K. Rowling's books is they've got all the young people reading. And also, it triggered a memory of a meeting with Alan Rickman. We'll talk about my career a bit later. But I was working at Sir James's Palace and I was standing at the front gate with Alan Rickman, and his lift was 15 minutes late. So we were just talking about his career. Such a lovely man. The one thing I wish I'd done was get him to record his famous line from Robin Hood for my answer for when messages came in, which was, "And cancel Christmas." And of course, Alan Rickman is in one of my favourite Christmas movies, Die Hard.
0: Of course, yes.
1: Which is a Christmas movie because it's about redemption.
0: Okay, bringing back memories of having met Alan Rickman, the late Alan Rickman, sadly. This is choice number one from Chris Mackey, who's in the Durham Dales. This is Patrick Doyle's music from Harry Potter and the Goblet of Fire. This is the Potter Waltz.

0: And that is choice number one from our brand new listener in residence, who is Chris Mackey. Chris lives in the Durham Dales. Thank you for that, Chris. And thank you for choosing some film soundtrack music, in keeping with the fact that today is a screen time special all day long on Magic Classical. So beginning his residency there with the music of Patrick Doyle, from the soundtrack of the film Harry Potter and the Goblet of Fire, that was the Potter Waltz, performed by the London Symphony Orchestra. And I'll be talking to Chris on this programme, same time tomorrow morning, and we'll get choice number two from him then. Don't forget, if you'd like to be a listener in residence, you can apply online anytime you like. Do it now if you wish. Just go to magicclassical.co.uk. You don't need to tell us about your music. You'll have time to think about that. Leave us your name and some details and we will be in touch. And then if selected, well, you get to come on the radio and share with me and the world your five favourite pieces of classical music and tell us about the stories that go with them. So if you've thought about doing this but not yet got round to doing it, why don't you apply now? Just go to magicclassical.co.uk. And remember, if you're selected, you'll also get a Magic Classical badge, a highly exclusive piece of jewellery, I think you'll find, and also a certificate. Right, coming up after the break, prepare yourself, please, for the arrival of the Queen of Sheba on Magic Classical.
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Well, as I may have mentioned once or twice in the past, that is certainly one of my very favourite pieces of music by Handel. It has a certain grand authority to it, which just seems to appeal. That is the always wonderful arrival of the Queen of Sheba, performed there by the English Chamber Orchestra. As we get back now to the film, television and video game soundtrack music on this, our Screen Time special throughout the day today until 7. And time to play you another track from a very well-known, indeed a very successful video game. The game in question is Assassin's Creed 2. And in case like me, you don't know what this is all about, I will tell you. The game is set in Renaissance Italy. It follows the adventures of Ezio Auditore da Firenze, and apologies for the Italian pronunciation. He becomes an assassin after his family is betrayed, and he goes on to explore cities, uncover conspiracies, and confront the powerful Templars and tyrants. So, from the soundtrack of the video game Assassin's Creed 2, on this, our Screen Time special, here's the music of Jesper Kidd now, and a piece called Ezio's Family.

0: And that is Alain Lefebvre on the piano, performing Eric Satie's Gymnopédie No. 1. And that brings us to the halfway point in Monday's proceedings. Stand by for the news. That's coming up in a moment at midday. And then in the next hour of the programme, more music from video game soundtracks, including music from Uncharted 2, Among Thieves. We'll also hear from Oscar-winning composer Ann Dudley. And to get the next hour underway, some iconic film music from legendary film composer Ennio Morricone.
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14: The top stories this hour. 48 UK nationals are among the thousands missing following flash floods in Nepal. At least 900 people have died and hundreds of workers are thought to be trapped in tunnels at power plants. 11 members of Pramrod Bhandari's family are unaccounted for.
15: Water should be flowing, yeah? It was coming like flying. There is no hope we can find them alive.
14: Campaigners say more should be done to stop domestic abusers from being released from prison early in England and Wales. Perpetrators will still be eligible to be freed under the reform scheme designed to free up jail space. The US and Iran have traded the first strikes in a month. American forces have hit a small Iranian island in the Strait of Hormuz, prompting retaliation on two US Army bases in Jordan. Military analyst Sean Bell says it's unclear why tensions are flaring up again now.
9: The US is not in a good position. Clearly, what we're seeing at the moment, a return to military seems like a default position. President Trump, overnight, he was tweeting on his Truth Social. There was an AI video that demonstrated Karg Island had gone up in flames. It hasn't.
14: The suspect in the fatal stabbing of a British woman at a train station in Germany has been detained in a psychiatric hospital. The 31-year-old victim was attacked in Rosenheim early yesterday morning. She died later in hospital. High Street pharmacies across England will begin offering free 7-minute cholesterol tests. It's part of a drive to reduce heart disease and stroke deaths. Patients must be aged between 40 and 84 to be eligible. And as the Notting Hill Carnival in London enters its final day, police have described the mood on its 60th anniversary as celebratory. They recorded 243 arrests yesterday, but say they've seen positive progress with a reduction in the levels of serious violence compared to previous years. Cloudy with showers developing, which will become more widespread. Some thunder too, becoming drier later from the west. That's the latest. I'm Anna Geary.
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0: Well, a very good afternoon to you. Yes, this is the Magic Classical Screen Time Special with me, Tim Smith. Not only playing you the calming classics you've come to know and love, but also today, the very best film, television and video game music ever composed. This is our Screen Time Special, which continues now with the music of Ennio Morricone. And to get the third hour of the programme underway, stand by for music from The Mission. After this, The Ecstasy of Gold, from The Good, The Bad, and yes, you guessed it, The Ugly.

And that is the orchestra of the National Academy of Santa Cecilia, conducted by Ennio Morricone, and a piece of music there he composed for the soundtrack of the brilliant film The Mission, which I've not seen for years, but a fabulous film. That was called Gabriel's Oboe. And before that, more music from Ennio Morricone from the iconic Good, the Bad and the Ugly, a piece called The Ecstasy of Gold. And that helps to usher in the third hour of the programme. Good afternoon, this is Tim Smith on Magic Classical. It's a Screen Time special all day today until 7 tonight. We'll have more film music for you later in this hour of the programme. And also very shortly, I'll be talking to the Oscar-winning composer Anne Dudley. She wrote the Oscar-winning music for The Full Monty, amongst many other things. Before that, right now, the calming classics continue with this, the music of Bruch. And this is the third movement from his Violin Concerto No. 1, performed here by the BBC Scottish Symphony Orchestra.

0: Well, a very good afternoon to you. You're listening to Magic Classical on this Bank Holiday Monday. I know, not a bank holiday everywhere. If you're listening in Scotland, I apologise. I hope the day is as relaxing and as calming as can be expected. But a bank holiday in England, Northern Ireland and Wales, and a very special day here on Magic Classical. It's a Screen Time special all day long until 7 o'clock tonight. And at six, by the way, Fran Godfrey will be here, and she'll be counting down the top tunes from our recent Calming Classics Countdown that come from movies, TV shows and video games. So join Fran Godfrey for that from six as our Screen Time special continues. That was the music of Gluck, and from his Orpheus and Eurydice, that was the Dance of the Blessed Spirits melody. And the music will continue after the break with, amongst other things, the music of Dvorak.
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0: And they are the Festival Strings of Lucerne, conducted there by Daniel Dodds, with the second movement from Dvorak's String Quartet No. 5. And this is Magic Classical, bringing you a Screen Time special all day long today, featuring some of the greatest film, television and video game soundtrack music ever composed, and also hearing from some of the composers of that music, including right now Ann Dudley, who, as you may well be aware, is a multi-award-winning film composer who actually began her career orchestrating for groups like ABC before going on to create The Art of Noise. In 1997, she composed the music for the film The Full Monty, for which she won an Oscar, winning for Best Original Score. And when I spoke to Anne last year on Magic Classical, she told me about the creative process involved in composing for film and television.
1: Yeah, it's difficult to think about because I sort of feel if I talk about it too much, it might go away. But I do start generally at the piano and I just start playing. I just start and see where my fingers might take me. And sometimes something comes quickly and sometimes it takes a very long time. It's hard to make any fast rules about it.

0: This is Magic Classical on what is for some of us a holiday Monday and for all of us a screen time special all day long until 7 o'clock this evening. Don't forget at 6, Fran Godfrey will be counting down some of that calming classics poll and playing music as voted for by you in that poll that featured in film, television and video game soundtrack music. I'm here until 2, and you heard there the music of Brahms. That was his waltz number 15 in A flat. And before that, from the Oscar-winning soundtrack of Ann Dudley for the film The Full Monty, a piece called The Lunchbox Has Landed. And before that, you also heard Anne talking about the creative process involved in writing music for films. Interesting stuff. Later in the programme, I'll be talking to Dario Marianelli about his film music. And also coming up very shortly, more music from a much-loved video game soundtrack.
1: The Screen Time Special
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Well, a very good afternoon to you. You're listening to Magic Classical, Monday afternoon with Tim Smith. And we're doing things slightly differently today because it's a screen time special all day long. And we're playing you the very best music from film soundtracks, television programmes and also video game soundtracks, in addition to the calming classics you've come to know and love, including there the unmistakable music, I think, of Bach. And that was the third movement from his Keyboard Concerto No. 3 in D. So let's turn our attention now once again then to some music from a video game soundtrack. The video game in question here is Uncharted 2 Among Thieves. Now, this follows treasure hunter Nathan Drake across the Himalayas as he searches for the legendary Sintamani Stone. And in doing so, I think you'll find he faces mercenaries, ancient mysteries, betrayal, spectacular danger and adventure. So from that video game, Uncharted 2 Among Thieves, this is the music of Greg Edmondson.

0: And that is music from the soundtrack of a recent album of the week here on Magic Classical. The album was Stanza Memori. That piece was called Memore, and that came from the Italian pianist and composer Olivia Belli. And before that, we heard Greg Edmondson's music from the soundtrack of the video game Uncharted 2, Among Thieves. Another game to add to the list, I think, which I must check out. And the piece was Nate's Theme. So that does it for the third hour of the programme. I will return after the news, which is coming up in just a moment at 1 o'clock, as will our Screen Time special. Stand by for music from TV's The Crown and also from the TV adaptation of Pride and Prejudice.
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11: The top stories this hour. Helicopters are searching for hundreds of people feared trapped in power plants in Nepal. At least 900 people have died following devastating flash floods. More than 4,000 are missing, including 48 British nationals. Meanwhile, hotels and lodges in the Grand Canyon National Park in Arizona are shut after flash flooding there has killed at least one man and left 15 others missing. The US and Iran have exchanged fire in the Middle East for the first time in a month. American forces hit a small Iranian island in the Strait of Hormuz, prompting retaliation on two US Army bases in Jordan. Military analyst Sean Bell says it's unclear why tensions are flaring up again now.
12: The US is not in a good position. President Trump, overnight he was tweeting on his Truth Social. There was an AI video that demonstrated Karg Island had gone up in flames. It hasn't.
11: There are concerns the Prime Minister's reforms to the early release scheme for prisoners in England and Wales don't go far enough. Yesterday, Andy Burnham said anyone convicted of unlawful killing, including all forms of manslaughter and death by dangerous driving, would not be freed. But domestic abusers could still be eligible for release. Victims Minister Alex Davies-Jones insists there will be strict conditions.
13: Everyone who is released from prison will be under presumption for GPS monitoring tag. We're also introducing a world-first restriction zone.
11: High street pharmacies across England will begin offering free 7-minute pinprick cholesterol tests. It's part of a drive to reduce heart disease and stroke deaths. The pilot is being offered to patients aged between 40 and 84. And England's Children's Commissioner says parents of seriously ill children should be given paid leave. The government is consulting on it. Rachel D'Souza wants 12 weeks offered at 90% pay, plus an extension of unpaid carer's leave from 5 to 10 days a year. Cloudy with showers developing, which will become more widespread. Some thunder too, becoming drier later from the west. That's the latest. I'm Anna Geary.
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0: And a very good afternoon to you. This is Tim Smith bringing you the very best music from film soundtracks, TV programmes and video game soundtracks. And our Screen Time Special will continue now as we usher in the fourth and final hour of my programme with music in a moment from The Crown, composed by Hans Zimmer. But first, from the 1995 TV adaptation of Pride and Prejudice, the one where Colin Firth goes into the lake. Yes, that one. Here's the music of Carl Davis.

You're listening to today's Screen Time special here on Magic Classical. We're doing it all day long and playing you some really wonderful soundtrack music from films, from television programs, and from video games. And that was the main title theme from the TV series The Crown, composed by Hans Zimmer. And before that, from the 1995 TV adaptation of Jane Austen's Pride and Prejudice, it was the main theme composed by Carl Davis. Right, we'll get back to music from the big screen, the small screen, and the video game screen very shortly. But first, here's the music of Foray, featuring Stephen Isserlis on the cello. This is his Elegy.

0: You know, when I hear music like that, I always wish I'd carried on with the guitar lessons, because you never know. That is just wonderful. Music there from the Spanish composer and classical guitarist Francisco Tárrega. That is called Lágrima, and that was performed on the guitar by Milos. So we began this hour then with music by Carl Davis from the TV adaptation of Pride and Prejudice. In about 20 minutes, we'll hear from the award-winning film music composer Dario Marianelli about his work on the 2005 film adaptation of the same story. Stand by for that. It's on the way very soon.
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0: You're listening to Magic Classical and listening to our Screen Time special all day long today. It began at 7 o'clock this morning on Breakfast with Charles. It will continue with Fran until 7 o'clock this evening. And more great film music for you there from the soundtrack of the 2018 romantic drama If Beale Street Could Talk. That is the Oscar-nominated music of Nicholas Britell and a piece called This Is Where My Life Is. And from an Oscar nominee to an Oscar winner now, let's hear from Dario Marianelli, who provided the music for the 2005 film version of Pride and Prejudice, as I mentioned earlier. Now, the early piano sonatas of Beethoven became a point of reference and a starting point for the score for that film, though, as Dario explained when I spoke to him on Magic Classical earlier in the year, he wrote some of the most well-known tunes specifically for the actors, including Dawn, the piece played by Elizabeth and her sister Mary.
1: Well, that came as a very early request from the director. He knew that at some point there would be a piece played by Elizabeth that then would be played much better later by Darcy's sister, Georgiana. And so in order to be able to write something for Keira Knightley, who had never really played the piano, I never studied the piano, I started thinking of something really very basic and very simple that, however, might sound almost accomplished, but could be played very easily and learned very easily. And to her credit, Keira really put her heart into it, and she practiced and she had lessons, and she got to the point where she could play at least part of the piece quite nicely. Except later on, when Joe actually shot the scene, decided that she would play really terribly without letting her know. He ended up filming her from an angle where we couldn't see her hands, and so we could replace what she had mimed to, which was quite neat, with a terrible, terrible version of this piece that she keeps stopping, she keeps forgetting, she gets wrong notes. And so when we later hear Georgiana playing it beautifully, then the contrast is so much funnier in a way as well.
0: Well, let's hear that piece now, not played badly by Keira Knightley, but played rather well, I think, by Jean-Yves Thibaudet. This is Dario Marianelli's Dawn from the soundtrack of Pride and Prejudice.

0: And that's the music of John Rutter on Magic Classical, performed by the Black Dyke Band from his Requiem. That was Pierre Jesu. And before that, and following part of a really interesting conversation I had earlier this year with the award-winning film composer Dario Marianelli, we heard some of his music from the soundtrack of the film Pride and Prejudice. The piece we played, performed by Jean-Yves Thibaudet on the piano and the English Chamber Orchestra, was called Dawn. Right, we'll get back to our Screen Time special very shortly, play you more music from films, television programmes, and in just a moment from a video game soundtrack. Before that, coming up, the music of Shostakovich, next on Magic Classical.
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You're listening to Magic Classical with me, Tim Smith, the home of calming classics. Music there from The Gadfly by Shostakovich. That was Romance, performed by the Bournemouth Symphony Orchestra, featuring on the violin Nicola Benedetti. So it's a Screen Time special all day long here on Magic Classical. And coming up now, another piece of music from a video game soundtrack. The video game in question here is called So Let Us Melt. And it's a gentle virtual reality fairy tale. It follows a lonely robot preparing a planet for humanity. And it explores friendship, gardening, singing, home, loss, and the wonder of growing up together. Well, from the soundtrack of So Let Us Melt, this is music composed by Jessica Curry, and this is called The Growing of the World.

0: And bringing us to the end of this slightly different Through the Day programme today, the Swedish Chamber Orchestra there, performing the second movement from Mozart's Violin Concerto No. 3. Well, thanks for your company. I'll see you again tomorrow morning from 10, when everything will be back to normal. But do stay tuned. The great film, television and video game soundtrack music will continue, as will our Screen Time special with Tony Minviel after the news.
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13: Top stories this hour. The victims' minister insists the early release of prisoners will not result in their full freedom following concerns from domestic abuse campaigners. Under the current scheme, perpetrators will be eligible to get out partway through their sentences from October in England and Wales. But the government says decisions will be made about measures to keep victims safe. Rhiannon Bragg, who was stalked by her ex-partner, says she needs more assurances.
14: At a very basic level, it will be across the board that all of them are given restriction zones and GPS monitoring. If you think about how few domestic abusers and stalkers are actually convicted, they have committed incredibly serious crimes to even be in prison.
13: Helicopters are still searching for hundreds of people feared trapped in power plants in Nepal. At least 900 people have died after devastating flash floods there. More than 4,000 are missing, including 48 British nationals. The suspect in the fatal stabbing of a British woman at a train station in Germany has been detained in a psychiatric hospital. The 31-year-old was attacked in Rosenheim, south of Munich, early yesterday. A man who's 27 is being questioned on suspicion of murder. The US and Iran have traded the first strikes in a month. American forces have hit a small Iranian island in the Strait of Hormuz, prompting retaliation on two US Army bases in Jordan. Military analyst Sean Bell says it's unclear why tensions are flaring up again now.
15: The US is not in a good position. Clearly, what we're seeing at the moment, a return to military seems like a default position for President Trump. Overnight, he was tweeting on his Truth Social. There was an AI video that demonstrated Kyrgyz Island had gone up in flames. It hasn't.
13: Sunil Stride stepped down as the Shadow Chancellor. He's the fourth member of Kemi Badenoch's cabinet to confirm their departure in recent days, following Sir James Cleverly, Dame Priti Patel and Stuart Andrew out the door. He's been replaced by Andrew Griffith as the Tory leader carries out a reshuffle. And crowds in West London are describing Notting Hill Carnival as the biggest ever, as its 60th anniversary is celebrated with its annual parade in West London. More than 150 arrests were made yesterday, but police say it's been overwhelmingly positive so far. Some showers moving in from the west for most parts this afternoon, but drying up again later, though. That's the latest. I'm Adam Richardson.
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16: Welcome, Tony Minvielle here on Magic Classical, the home of calming classics. And welcome to our Screen Time special here on this bank holiday Monday afternoon, except for our lovely listeners in Scotland, where it's still a working day. We have two very special slices of superhero action to get the proceedings started. We have Alan Silvestri's The Avengers title track, but we begin with the master, John Williams, with his theme from Superman.

Alan Silvestri is the Avengers title track, courtesy of the Studio Orchestra. Alan himself conducting. Before that was John Williams with the Superman theme, performed by the London Symphony Orchestra. John Williams himself conducting to start off our Screen Time special for today. We've got more great film, TV and video game music on the way, plus some interviews as well. Exciting stuff indeed. But we'll continue with Rossini's La Danza, courtesy of Luciano Pavarotti on tenor, accompanied by the orchestra of the Municipal Theatre of Bologna, Richard Boninge conducting.

0: Beethoven's Piano Trio No. 3, Second Movement, with Leonidas Kavakos on violin, Yo-Yo Ma on cello, and Emmanuel Ax on piano. Well, we've had a very special day so far, with Charles Nove and Tim Smith on their respective programmes, celebrating the music of film, TV and gaming with our Screen Time special day today. And we'll continue in that vein. We've just celebrated the superheroes, and we'll be celebrating the golden age of Hollywood, the work of the multi-talented Rachel Portman, and this summer's blockbusters as well. Plus, we've featured conversations with film composers Michael Giacchino, Am Chabalevsky, Isabel Waller-Bridge, Rachel Portman, and Anthony Willis, who scored Wuthering Heights. Plus, we'll have blockbuster themes from the world of gaming, including Super Mario Brothers, The Last of Us, and so much more. Tony Minvial here on Magic Classical, the home of calming classics. On the way, the music of Percy Grainger, and then we'll be featuring a chat with the composer behind so many great film soundtracks, Michael Giacchino.
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0: Percy Grainger's Country Gardens, performed by the City of Birmingham Symphony Orchestra, Simon Rattle conducting. Now, as we started this hour with a couple of superheroes, it seemed apt to speak to a composer who has worked in that genre about what it's like to write music for the likes of Spider-Man and the Avengers. So we turned to Michael Giacchino, whose work for the animated movie The Incredibles drew on the classic superhero films of the 1960s.
1: What I love about the superhero genre is you can be anything. You know, you can be anything, and any story is possible. No matter who you are, you belong there. I think there's a welcomingness to the idea of the superhero world where, you know, they are always fighting for the underdog. And I'm a big fan of the underdog. It's just one of those things that I constantly am drawn to in these stories, this idea of people overcoming something, whether it's a physical thing or whether it's a mental thing or whether it's just sort of their relationship with the world itself. I just love this idea of becoming the best version of yourself that you can and having people around you that want to help you do that.

0: The piano of Tiffany Poon with Schumann's Traumerei. Calming music indeed. Welcome to our Magic Classical Screen Time special, where we celebrate the music of film, TV and video games on this Bank Holiday Monday afternoon. Coming up, the music of Fujik, followed by the first of our video game themes, The Last of Us, a game about the zombie apocalypse, which was made into a TV series as well, starring Pedro Pascal. I'm Tony Minviel here on Magic Classical, the home of calming classics.
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And now it's time to feature something from the world of gaming as part of our Magic Classical Screen Time special. And I need to take you back to my childhood before I let you know what it is. I'm 10 years old, and it's my birthday. And I get a lot of money, which my mum says, you need to use that to buy books, Tony. And I wasn't having that. So I managed to talk around into letting me buy the newest addition to Dixon's, which was a game called Pong. Yeah, very simple. Black screen, white paddles, and yeah, you knocked a little ball across the screen or you knocked out bricks from a wall. Really, really basic. Got it home, but at the time, state of the art. Got it home, plugged it in, worked for 5 minutes, took it back, got another one, got it home, worked for 10 minutes, and then got a third, which went all glitchy after 20 minutes. And yeah, my mum said, take it back and get your money and go and buy some books. The longest walk in the world was taking that walk back to Dixon's and getting my money. But I ended up at university after buying those books and actually reading a few for a change. Now, the video game we're going to feature is The Last of Us, which follows hardened smuggler Joel, who must escort a teenage girl named Ellie across a post-apocalyptic United States, ravaged by a mutated fungal infection which turns people into rabid zombies. Nice! Something from composer Gustavo Santaolalla. It's the theme from The Last of Us.

After the Screen Time special today from Magic Classical, we'll be back to our regular plan of campaign tomorrow. And that includes The Breakfast Show with me, Charles Nove. 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

0: Leonard Bernstein's overture from his opera called Candide. Gorgeous stuff indeed. Performed by the London Symphony Orchestra, Marion Alsop conducting. And that brings us to the end of our very first hour from the Magic Classical Screen Time special. Today we've got some great music on the way, including the Golden Age of Hollywood, where we'll be featuring music from Gone with the Wind and Singing in the Rain. Also, we'll be talking to composer Anne Chmielewski, who was the lady behind The Other Bennett Sister. Tony Minfield here on Magic Classical, the home of calming classics. Join me after the news.
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15: The top stories this hour. The Domestic Abuse Commissioner for England and Wales says she's deeply concerned about the number of offenders still eligible for early release. Dame Nicole Jacobs says survivors will be forced to protect themselves because the justice system can't. Ministers insist perpetrators will be subject to strict conditions as they try to free up prison space. Ex-Detective Chief Inspector David Spencer thinks exempting killers from the early release scheme is the bare minimum.
16: I don't think that the government deserves any credit for this decision at all. This decision is something that the government was pushed into. I'm afraid that it's across the political spectrum that we've seen a colossal failure.
15: Samuel Stride's been replaced as Shadow Chancellor as Conservative leader Kemi Badenoch shakes up her top team. A number of key names are going too, with Stuart Andrew out at Health, Dame Priti Patel leaving as Shadow Foreign Secretary, and James Cleverly wanting to become the London Mayor. Oil prices have surged by more than 3% after the US struck Iranian rocket launchers in the Strait of Hormuz. The attacks broke a month-long lull in fighting. Tehran says it retaliated by hitting American military bases in Jordan. LGBT veterans have been urged to claim financial redress, being offered to compensate for mistreatment during the pre-2000 gay ban in the armed forces. Fighting with Pride says unexpectedly low numbers have come forward, with the deadline of December 12th just over 3 months away. The charity believes in Scotland, Yorkshire, North East and South England, some 1,000 people eligible for the scheme have not made a claim. They're also calling for women who were mistreated to make themselves known, as they're eligible too. And Aston Villa manager Unai Emery says they have no time to feel sorry for themselves after a turbulent start to the season.
7: We didn't perform, we didn't compete, and we must do everything faster. And the Premier League is not waiting.
15: As well as losing 4-0 at Brighton in their first match, Villa have lost many key players, with striker Ollie Watkins the latest to leave. Villa host Arsenal in tonight's late kickoff. Warm with widespread, perhaps heavy or thundery showers across the UK, but turning drier from the west this evening. That's the latest. I'm Alex Hulse.
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0: Welcome back. Tony Minvielle here on Magic Classical, the home of calming classics, celebrating the music of film, TV and gaming with our Magic Classical Screen Time Special. And now we showcase the golden age of Hollywood with something from the iconic musical Singing in the Rain, starring Gene Kelly. But we begin with Tara's theme from the sweeping epic called Gone with the Wind.

From the musical Singing in the Rain, that was Good Morning, composed by Nacio Herb-Brown and Arthur Freed, with Gene Kelly, Debbie Reynolds and Donald O'Connor on vocals and dancing as well. The most frenetic dance sequence you're ever going to see, apart from when the Nicholas Brothers are involved. And I don't know how they did the dancing and the singing together, but I'm assuming there was some Hollywood magic involved in the making of that sequence. Before that was Max Steiner's Tara's theme from the epic Gone with the Wind, about the American Civil War, performed by the Symphony of London, Muir Mathieson conducting, and Clark Gable played Rhett Butler in that film. And when I was a teenager, I tried to grow a little Clark Gable pencil moustache. My friends were most amused with lines like, "Tony, please don't sneeze or it'll be gone with the wind." Okay, moving on. Here's Bach's Concerto in D minor for two violins, first movement, Isaac Stern and Itzhak Perlman on violin, accompanied by the New York Philharmonic Orchestra with Zubin Mehta conducting.

0: Chopin's Mazurka in A minor, James Rhodes on piano. Tony Minvial here on Magic Classical, the home of Carmen Classics. Welcome to our Magic Classical Screen Time special, where we showcase the music of film, TV and gaming. Coming up, we'll be talking to the fantastic film composer Anne Shemilevsky, and she'll be talking about the film that she scored, which was The Other Bennett Sister.
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0: Handel's Saraband, performed by the National Philharmonic Orchestra, Charles Gearhart conducting. Now, one of the TV hits of 2026 has been The Other Bennet Sister, which looked at the events of Pride and Prejudice from the point of view of Mary Bennet, the overlooked sister. The music for the series was written by Anne Shemilevsky, and when she spoke to Magic Classical, we asked her whether the very famous theme from the 1995 TV adaptation, written by Carl Davis, cast a shadow over her work at all.
1: Of course, as a composer, it's kind of daunting to follow that. But for me, I was just really, really excited to be a part of it. I think that soundtrack, for me, it's up there with, you know, Vertigo and Star Wars and Indiana Jones and all of the great soundtracks. I think it's just so brilliantly written. I really, really love it. And I have like a really personal connection to it, because you can probably tell English isn't my first language. And when I was learning to speak English, everyone was telling me to read Pride and Prejudice. And I was sort of good enough to understand the words, but I just didn't get the tone of the novel at all. It was completely over my head. Everyone was telling me, it's so good, it's so good. And I just couldn't get what they were talking about. And then one of our teachers at school, I think, brought the Pride and Prejudice on tape, and we watched it. And when that opening sequence, you know, with the embroidery and the music started, it was like, honestly, it was like a light bulb moment. I suddenly, the wit and the irony and the satire, all of that came across in the music. It was brilliant, and I just got it. And then I read the novel again, and of course, because the adaptation is so close to the words of the book, it really helped me improve my English. And the more I read it, the more I loved it. So I feel very connected to that music, and I was just so excited to be like a tiny part of this new chapter, you know.

0: The music of Anne Shemilevsky, that was By the Fountain from the TV programme called The Other Bennett Sister. Before that was the main titles from The Other Bennett Sister, graciously composed by the fantastic Anne Shemilevsky. 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Coming up, we'll have music from the acclaimed video game Clair Obscur Expedition 33, which has been singled out for its exceptional graphics and gameplay. But before then, we'll have the music of Bizet.
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from the classical music suite called Jeux d'Enfants by Bizet. That was his Galop, performed by the Royal Philharmonic Orchestra. Andrea Licata conducting. Tony Minvial here on Magic Classical, the home of calming classics. Now we turn to the world of gaming as part of our Magic Classical Screen Time special. And the game in question is called Clair Obscur Expedition 33, a game praised for its striking blend of emotional storytelling, distinct art direction, and engaging combat mechanics. And the story centres on a yearly event where a divine entity called the Paintress etches a number on a monolith, causing everyone of that age to turn to dust. And players join Expedition 33 to destroy the Paintress and end the fatal countdown. And the narrative explores deep themes of mortality, grief, and the value of time. Here's something called Lumière from said game, Clair Obscur Expedition 33, composed by Lorient Testar, and it features Alice Dupont-Passier on vocals, Aurain Denadeau on piano, Claire Theobald on violin, Mariana Minjou on violin, Pierre-Pascal Jean on viola, Pauline Boudon on cello, and Alec Foucauda on cello, Lilas Béraud on double bass. I think that's everybody.

0: Dvorak's Slavonic Dance number 1 in C major, performed by the New York Philharmonic, Leonard Bernstein conducting. And we've come to the end of another hour of the programme of our Magic Classical Screen Time special. We'll start the next hour with two pieces from the fantastic English composer Rachel Portman, the only female composer to win an Oscar for a film soundtrack. We'll have two pieces from her. I'm Tony Minviel here on Magic Classical, the home of calming classics.
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14: The top stories this hour. Detectives say the body of a woman in her 70s, thought to have been murdered in Liverpool, was found in a black bin bag. Officers were called to Stanley Park on Friday evening. Merseyside Detective Superintendent Rachel Wilson is leading the investigation.
15: Our team have since been carrying out extensive inquiries to identify the woman, but we have so far been unable to do this. We believe that her body may have been in a black bin bag at this location for a number of weeks.
14: Officers have asked people to check on elderly relatives and neighbours as they try to work out her identity. Shadow Chancellor Sir Mel Strides lost his job in a reshuffle. He's one of a number of Tory MPs to leave the Conservative front bench as Kemi Badenoch announces what she calls a new economic leadership team. 4-year-old boy has died after an off-road bike he was a passenger on struck a car in Newark. A 24-year-old man riding the bike and a 32-year-old man have both been arrested on suspicion of causing death by dangerous driving. Oil prices have shot up after the US ended a month-long lull in attacks against Iran. American forces struck rocket launchers in the Strait of Hormuz last night. State and federal officials are stepping up efforts to locate 15 people who were missing at one of America's biggest tourist attractions. One man's been confirmed dead after a flash flood swept through the Grand Canyon in Arizona. Meanwhile, Dolly Parton has been laid to rest after a private family funeral. The country music icon died last week at the age of 80 after a brief battle with cancer. The singer was buried in Tennessee, reportedly alongside her late husband, Carl Dean. And Liverpool have completed the signing of winger Bradley Balcoa from Paris Saint-Germain. He's become the club's second most expensive. The deal could reach up to £123 million with add-ons. Former Premier League defender Michael Dawson's told Sky Sports News Balcoa needs to hit the ground running.
16: There's no doubt in his ability, but can he take to the Premier League quick? Because you have to. When you're at a club like Liverpool and they pay big money for you, the expectation is all on you.
14: Warm with widespread, perhaps heavy or thundery showers across the UK, but turning drier from the west this evening. That's the latest. I'm Alex Hulse.
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0: Welcome back, and if you've just joined us, welcome. Tony Minvielle here. On Magic Classical, the home of calming classics, celebrating the music of film, TV and gaming with our Magic Classical Screen Time special on this bank holiday Monday. Except for our fantastic listeners in Scotland, where it's still a working day. And now we showcase the work of the fantastic film composer, Rachel Portman. We have two from her. We'll be featuring something from the 2008 film starring Keira Knightley called The Duchess, based on the true story of the Duchess of Devonshire. But we'll start with Emma, the adaptation of the Jane Austen novel, which she scored and won an Oscar for, the only female to ever win one for film composition.

The end titles from the film called The Duchess, which starred Keira Knightley, composed by Rachel Portman and performed by the City of Prague Philharmonic Orchestra, David Snell conducting. And The Duchess was made in 2008 and is based on the true story of the Duchess of Devonshire, an 18th century English aristocrat, fashion icon and political activist. Before that was the theme from the film called Emma, for which Rachel won an Oscar, the first female to ever do so. Sterling stuff indeed. And Emma is a film based on the Jane Austen novel of the same name, where Emma is a self-proclaimed matchmaker who meddles in the romantic relationships of her friends, and her misguided matches and missteps lead her to find a love of her own. Tony Minvial here on Magic Classical, the home of calming classics, celebrating the music of film, TV and gaming on this Bank Holiday Monday afternoon with our Magic Classical Screen Time special. Coming up, we'll be talking to Rachel Portman and Isabel Waller-Bridge as well, another acclaimed composer. Plus, our video game contribution is Super Mario Brothers, composed by Koji Kondo. Here is Mozart's Piano Sonata, number 16, first movement, performed by Olga Sheps on piano.

0: Estonian National Symphony Orchestra, conducted by Naomi Järvi, with Alexandre Charles Lecoq's Mamselle Ango, Act 1, Allegretto, as we continue with our Magic Classical Screen Time special. I'm Tony Minviel. We have the music of Rachmaninoff on the way, followed by our chat with Isabel Waller-Bridge and Rachel Portman. I cannot wait.
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0: Rachmaninoff's Rhapsody on a Theme of Paganini, Variation 24, Yuja Wang on piano, accompanied by the Los Angeles Philharmonic Orchestra, Gustavo Dudamel conducting. Now, another Jane Austen classic novel that's been adapted into various film and TV versions is Emma. And the soundtrack to the 2020 version of the film, directed by Autumn de Wilde, was composed by Isabel Waller-Bridge. Given that a previous film version in 1996 had an Oscar-winning score by Rachel Portman, a giant inspiration of Isabel's, we asked Tim Smith to speak to both Isabel and Rachel about the score, starting with Isabel.
1: I mean, I think it's one of the most daunting things that I've ever done. I really grew up on that score. That was the score that one of the kind of three scores. It's like Rachel Portman and Ennio Morricone, and you know, it's sort of, she's such a giant, and also, you know, it's such an exquisite score and such an exquisite film to be asked to do it. I mean, really, it was a reason to not do it. You know, it was the fact that that score is so amazing. So I really had to sit with it for a long time and think, do I? And then what was interesting is that when I was talking to Autumn about it, Autumn's approach was so different that really was, because it wouldn't have made any sense to sort of do, you know, if it was in any way similar, then no way. I mean, you know, it's just, that is an incredibly important score. So yeah, no, it was definitely really intimidating, for sure.
2: Well, we asked Rachel Portman if she had anything she'd like to say to you, composer to composer, so to speak, and have a listen to this. This is what she said. This is interesting.
3: I would say for Isabel, I would like to congratulate her score on Emma, because she did Emma too.
4: Yeah.
3: And I would love to compare notes one day with the story, which I think is very funny, that, you know, that we've both set our music to. And that would be fun.
1: I mean, I'm smiling a lot and I'm feeling kind of, that's sort of overwhelming, actually. It's like this sense of relief, because actually one of my fears was, I think I've been carrying around that fear for like 5 years or whatever it was when Emma was released. I was like, I wonder if Rachel will hear this and what she'll make of it. I really have been thinking that. So that is honestly an incredible, incredible thing to hear. And I can't imagine anything nicer than sitting down with Rachel and talking about our different approaches

0: Borodin String Quartet, number 2, third movement, Notturno. And that's performed by the Chilingirian Quartet. And we are here at the Magic Classical Screen Time Special Altar, worshipping the great music of film, TV and gaming on this Bank Holiday Monday. Coming up shortly, we'll be taking a delve into the world of gaming music with Koji Kondo's Super Mario Brothers. Yeah, one of my favourite areas of speciality, the world of Nintendo. I'm Tony Minfiel here on Magic Classical, the home of calming classics.
1: This is the Magic Classical Screen Time Special. 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

Now, my first foray into the world of Nintendo didn't occur until well into my adulthood, when my other half allowed me to buy the Nintendo 64 whilst I was staying up late with our daughter, our firstborn, back in 1996, where I sampled the joys of Pilot Wing 64, Diddy Kong 64, Mario Kart 64, and the epic GoldenEye 007. Remember that? Which kept me occupied late into the night. In 2001, I invested in a GameCube, and then later on a Wii. And then earlier this year, we visited Kyoto as a family in Japan, the home city of Nintendo, and visited the Nintendo Superstore. The Holy Grail had been attained. A place overflowing with Donkey Kongs, Zeldas, Luigis, and Marios. God bless Nintendo. And here's our gaming musical choice for this hour. It's composed by Koji Kondo. It's the theme from Super Mario Brothers, and it's performed by the London Philharmonic Orchestra. Andrew Skeet conducting.

After the Screen Time special today from Magic Classical, we'll be back to our regular plan of campaign tomorrow. And that includes The Breakfast Show with me, Charles Nove. Join me in the morning and we'll cajole Tuesday into action with the finest of music, round up the day's essential information, and face the challenge of our questions of the day.

Bach's Brandenburg Concerto No. 2 in F, first movement, performed by the Academy of Ancient Music Berlin, and it brings another hour to a close on our Magic Classical Spot.

0: Green Time special on this bank holiday Monday afternoon. I'm Tony Minfiel here on Magic Classical, the home of calming classics. After the break, we'll have music showcasing this summer's blockbusters with the music of Ludwig Göransson, who's gone all Greek on us, and Michael Giacchino, who'll be exploring the Spider-Man universe. We'll also be talking to Michael Willis, who scored Wuthering Heights. So stay with us for that.
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15: The top stories this hour. Detectives have revealed a woman found dead in a park in Liverpool was inside a black bin bag. A murder investigation's underway after the victim in her 70s was discovered in the World Garden of Stanley Park on Friday afternoon. It thought her body had been there for weeks. Merseyside's Assistant Chief Constable Andy Ryan is appealing for information.
16: Stanley Park is well known as being the park that separates the Anfield and Goodison football stadiums. It is a very busy and popular green space, especially in the recent summer weeks. With hindsight, what you saw, heard or captured on devices may carry more significance than you realised at the time.
15: Detectives have been given more time to question a 16-year-old boy on suspicion of murdering a man in County Tyrone and trying to kill his 8-year-old daughter. The body of the 61-year-old was found next to the seriously injured girl at a house in Dungannon on Saturday morning. She's now in a stable condition in hospital. A 4-year-old boy has died after a collision between a car and an off-road bike. Nottinghamshire police say it happened as two off-road bikes were ridden in a residential street in Newark yesterday. Two men have been arrested on suspicion of causing death by dangerous driving. Tory leader Kemi Badenoch has shaken up her top team. Simele Stride is no longer Shadow Chancellor and has been replaced by Andrew Griffith. Dame Preeti Patel, Sir James Cleverly and Stuart Andrew have left too. Donald Trump has vowed retaliation for Iran strikes on American bases in Jordan. The US president has told Fox News we're going to hit them hard. The two countries have traded their first attacks in a month. The streets of West London have been transformed into a sea of colour in costume to mark the second day of the Notting Hill Carnival. The annual event is celebrating its 60th anniversary. And Lionel Messi's announced his retirement from international football. The 39-year-old forward has scored 125 goals for Argentina and made the last of his 207 appearances for his country at this summer's World Cup final defeat to Spain. A mild night to come with showers in England and Wales easing, further cloud and outbreaks of rain for Scotland and Northern Ireland. That's the latest. I'm Alex Holt.
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0: And welcome back. Tony Minvielle here. On Magic Classical, the home of calming classics, celebrating the music of film, TV and gaming with our Magic Classical Screen Time Special. And now we celebrate this summer's blockbusters, and we'll feature the music of Michael Giacchino with his Sweet New Day from the blockbuster Spider-Man Brand New Day. But we begin with something from one of the biggest films for this year, called The Odyssey. The composer is Ludwig Göransson, and this is called Another Name.

film scored by the mighty Michael Giacchino, Spider-Man Brand New Day. That was a sweet new day. And the film focuses on the pressures of being Spider-Man, which triggers a change in him, which threatens his existence. Before that was a film scored by the mighty Ludwig Göransson, just won an Oscar for Sinners, doing the music for that, with something called Another Name, a piece of music from Christopher Nolan's The Odyssey, the story of Odysseus and his journey home after the Trojan Wars. And Ludwig was only allowed to use instruments and materials from the period it was supposed to be set in, because it is supposed to be a work of fiction, which was effectively the late Bronze Age. I saw it at an IMAX cinema, and when I came out, I had to reset my senses. It had such a powerful effect on me. Absolutely amazing stuff. A brilliant film. Christopher Nolan's The Odyssey. Here's Grieg's Watchman's Song, and it's performed by Sviatoslav Richter on piano.

0: Grieg's Watchman's Song, and that's performed by Sviatoslav Richter on piano. Tony Minvial here on Magic Classical, the home of calming classics. And you are listening to our Magic Classical Screen Time Special, a celebration of the music of film, TV and gaming. Coming up, we were talking to Anthony Willis on how he scored Wuthering Heights. Plus, our video game music will be from The Elder Scrolls V, from Skyrim, that great role-playing game.
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0: Scott Joplin's The Entertainer with Gauthier Capuçon on cello, accompanied by Jerome Ducrot on piano. Now, earlier this year, the movie Wuthering Heights was released. Still not seen that yet. I need to catch up with that. Starring Margot Robbie and Jacob Elordi. It became a big box office success, helped along by the score from Anthony Willis. He spoke to Magic Classical about the creation of that score and how he went about writing music for one of the most famous stories of all.
1: It really all starts with reading the script, and then obviously I'd known the book since I was very young, and then you know I went to visit the set, which was really fun. They were filming in North London, and you know, watching Margot and Jacob and Alison and Shazad and Hong all work and all the cast was fascinating to me. I'd not seen into that process in that way before. For me, though, really, it's when I see the cut, I see the personality of how she's shaping it, what she's choosing to show, what you know, effectively where the camera is pointed, what perspective she's taking with the story. I what Emerald was really looking for with this, with the score, was a gentle yearning, a tenderness, and an innocence to the relationship that starts as children. That is sort of right on the edge of stark and hopeful and almost ethereal and euphoric. So that's the place that she really wanted to explore, and I thought that was such an interesting angle into it.

Hello, this is Tim Smith. On my program tomorrow, my very special guest will be the world-renowned percussionist, Dame Evelyn Glennie. She'll be popping in to talk about her extraordinary career and about an upcoming headline appearance at the Hidden Notes Festival in Gloucestershire. So join me for that, plus 4 hours of your favourite classical music and all the other usual bits and pieces. And it all starts at 10 tomorrow morning.

0: Tchaikovsky's The Opichnik Dances, performed by the Orchestra of the Royal Opera House. Colin Davis conducting. 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At 6 p.m, Fran Godfrey will be here and she'll be counting down and playing the top 10 pieces of screen music that were picked for the Carmine Classics countdown. And just before 7, you'll discover the song that you chose as the most popular piece of screen music. That's the fantastic Fran Godfrey, here at 6 p.m. and whenever you want on the Rayo app. Tony Minvial here on Magic Classical. We've got the music of the video game known as The Elder Scrolls V Skyrim, composed by Jeremy Soule, along very, very soon.
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And our last piece of gaming music is from the video game called The Elder Scrolls V Skyrim. And the piece of music is called The City Gates, and it's performed by Jeremy Soule. And the game itself is all about, ancient quests and challenges as you travel through an ancient land with forests and mountains, and you with your trusty sword and steed. And it seems to be a game that has endless possibilities because it's got an engine that keeps creating stuff over and over again. I remember my son had this years and years ago, and he never stopped playing it to the point where I actually had to take it from him. Here's The City Gates by Jeremy Soule, and it's performed by the London Philharmonic Orchestra, Andrew Skeet conducting, from the video game The Elder Scrolls V Skyrim.

Vivaldi's Four Seasons Spring, first movement performed by Nigel Kennedy on violin and accompanied by the English Chamber Orchestra. And that's all we have time for from our Magic Classical Screen Time special here on this bank holiday Monday afternoon. Fran Godfrey will be here shortly, counting down the top 10 pieces of screen music that were picked for the Calming Classics Countdown, and she'll have our number one just before 7. Tony Minvial here on Magic Classical, the home of Calming Classics. Really hope you enjoyed the music. Do not forget to join me same time, same place tomorrow at 2 o'clock here on Magic Classical, the home of Calming Classics. Here's Fran.

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14: The top stories this hour. Detectives are trying to identify a woman whose body's been lying in a bin bag in a park in Liverpool, possibly for weeks. A murder investigation started after the victim in her 70s was found in Stanley Park on Friday. Merseyside police say what people have seen, heard or captured on devices may carry more significance than is realised. Detective Superintendent Rachel Wilson's leading the inquiry.
15: She is white, around 5'2" tall, of small build with strawberry blonde hair. To help jog people's memory, the woman was found wearing a pink Nike t-shirt.
14: Detectives have got more time to question a 16-year-old boy on suspicion of murdering a man in County Tyrone and trying to kill his 8-year-old daughter. The body of the 61-year-old was found next to the seriously injured girl at a house in Dungannon on Saturday morning. She is now stable in hospital. Four arrests have been made after three people were found with stab wounds and another was found unconscious in Kettering. Emergency services were called to Gold Street on Sunday night after reports of a woman being hurt outside the Peacock pub. They then found two men hurt nearby and a third man unconscious outside Newland Shopping Centre. A number of Conservative MPs have returned to the backbenches as Kemi Badenoch rejigs her top team. Dame Priti Patel's replaced as Shadow Foreign Secretary and Stuart Andrew loses the health brief. The biggest change sees Sir Mel Stride ousted as Shadow Chancellor in favour of Andrew Griffith. Lionel Messi has announced his retirement from international football with immediate effect. The 39-year-old captained Argentina to the final of the World Cup in New York last month, but was unable to prevent a 1-0 defeat to Spain. And Arsenal have asked the Premier League to consider increasing the number of players allowed in a matchday squad, claiming the current system's detrimental to player welfare. Clubs can name 20 players for matches, whereas it's 23 in Spain and 25 in Italy. The Gunners are away to Aston Villa in the late kickoff tonight. A mild night to come with showers in England and Wales easing. Further cloud and outbreaks of rain for Scotland and Northern Ireland. That's the latest. I'm Alex Holtz.
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9: It surely is. And thank you, Tony, for the big build-up. I hope you've enjoyed your day listening to the fabulous scores that we've been playing all across the day. Now, you'll remember that earlier this year, you selected your favourite classical tunes, which went to make up our top 100 calming classics. You remember that, don't you? Well, from that list of 100, we have winkled out the music which comes from screens big and small and created your top 10 favourite tunes from films, TV and video games. Clever, eh? We begin, of course, at number 10. It's Alan Silvestri's theme from Back to the Future.
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At number 10, Alan Silvestri's theme from Back to the Future 1985 film. You remember Christopher Lloyd as Doc Brown with all that white hair and Marty McFly? Michael J. Fox tinkering with the past there. You heard the City of Prague Philharmonic conducted by Nick Rain. At number 9, we go to Bond.

Enya was a London Philharmonic Orchestra conducted by Howard Shore, who also composed The Council of Elrond, Lord of the Rings, The Fellowship of the Ring was the film, and that's at number 8 in our Screen Time Top 10. And before that, Billie Eilish's No Time to Die from the 2020 film starring Daniel Craig in his final outing as Bond. There had to be a John Barry theme, didn't there? Of course they did. It's at number 7.

0: The film came out in 1990. It starred Kevin Costner, also directed by Kevin Costner. He played the character Lieutenant John Dunbar, the Union officer who ends up living with the Lakota and defines a new sense of identity and belonging. So, yes, his character was Lieutenant John Dunbar, and that was the title of the theme, the John Dunbar theme. And that is at number 7 in our Screen Time Top 10 here on Magic Classical. Coming up very shortly, it's a second outing for Alan Silvestri.
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Life is like a box of chocolates. You never know what you're gonna get. So said Forrest Gump back in 1994. That was the Feather theme, composed by Alan Silvestri. His second outing here in our Screen Time Top 10, that was at number 6. Move forward 12 years. Tom Hanks, who played Forrest Gump, now appears in The Da Vinci Code in 2006. And at number 5, we have Hans Zimmer's Chevalier de Sangreal.

I am not at all surprised. That is at number four, Barrington Fellong's theme from Inspector Morse, first broadcast in 1987. He was asked to create something that felt intellectual, slightly melancholic, and steeped in Oxford's academic atmosphere. And of course, he famously wove Morse code into the music. Sometimes it's spelt out Morse, M-O-R-S-E. Sometimes, quite cheekily, spelling the names of suspects or even red herrings. Just a brilliant piece of music from Barrington Fellong, number four in our Screen Time Top Ten. Now, Ennio Morricone, he had to appear as well. He's in our top three. At number three, it's Gabriel's Oboe.

0: The orchestra of the National Academy of Santa Cecilia was conducted by Ennio Morricone, who also composed Gabriel's Oboe from the 1986 film The Mission, that lovely soaring theme written for Jeremy Irons' character, Father Gabriel. Coming up very shortly on our Screen Time Top 10, Beware Dinosaurs Are Stirring, in a mo.
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at number two. That was the theme from Jurassic Park, the film from 1993, directed by Steven Spielberg. The composer of that piece of music was, of course, John Williams. You're listening to Screen Time's Top 10. Quick rundown, Alan Silvestri, Back to the Future at number 10. Number 9, Billie Eilish, No Time to Die. Howard Shore's Lord of the Rings at 8. John Barry's John Dunbar theme at 7. Back to Alan Silvestri and Forrest Gump at 6. Hans Zimmer, Chevalier de Sangre at number 5, Barrington Fellong's Inspector Morse theme at number 4, Ennio Morricone, Gabriel's Oboe at number 3, and the one we've just heard, John Williams' theme from Jurassic Park. And so to number 1, and it's a reappearance of Hans Zimmer, and this is Time from Inception, your number 1.

0: number one in your Screen Time Top 10, Hans Zimmer's Time from the 2010 film starring Leo DiCaprio, and that was Inception. I hope you've enjoyed the music we've been playing across the day here on Magic Classical, just highlighting really the genius of score composers in setting the scene, building the atmosphere, almost in the background really, without us noticing. But the music that we've been playing across the day since 7 o'clock this morning, this has rightly thrown the spotlight, I think, on the music and the brilliance of the composers. Hope you've enjoyed it all as much as we have bringing it to you. Coming up very shortly, the news at 7 o'clock, then more of me.
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10: The top stories this hour. Detectives revealed a woman found dead in a park in Liverpool was inside a black bin bag. A murder investigation's underway after the victim in her 70s was discovered in the walled garden of Stanley Park on Friday afternoon. It's thought her body had been there for weeks. Merseyside Assistant Chief Constable Andy Ryan is appealing for information.
11: Stanley Park is well known as being the park that separates the Anfield and Goodison football stadiums. It is a very busy and popular green space, especially in the recent summer weeks. With hindsight, what you saw, heard or captured on devices may carry more significance than you realised at the time.
10: The removal of Samuel Stride as Shadow Chancellor is the key change in the Conservatives' top team. He's replaced by Andrew Griffith as leader Kemi Badenoch carries out a reshuffle. Francis Elliott is the former political editor at the Sunday Times.
12: It's a surprise because he was an ardent backer of Liz Truss. He's not a particularly high-profile name. I'm not quite sure what the thinking is there, other than, you know, I think this is a reshuffle that is Badenoch 2 years in, feeling comfortable enough to shape the team that she wants to do in her own kind of image.
10: Tom Tugendhat has replaced Dame Preeti Patel as Shadow Foreign Secretary. Stuart Andrews moved from health to the backbenches, while Sir James Cleverley's quit to run for Mayor of London. Donald Trump has vowed retaliation for Iran strikes on American bases in Jordan. The US president has told Fox News, "We're going to hit them hard." The two countries have traded their first attacks in a month. 27 thrill seekers have had to be rescued from a roller coaster in Suffolk. The wipeout ride at Pleasurewood Hills in Lowestoft came to a stop. People were suspended 50 feet in the air. Some were pictured sitting at an angle in one of the roller coaster's twists. And Lionel Messi has announced his retirement from international football. The 39-year-old forward has scored 125 goals for Argentina. He made the last of his 207 appearances for his country at this summer's World Cup final defeat to Spain. A mild night to come with showers in England and Wales easing, further cloud and outbreaks of rain for Scotland and Northern Ireland. That's the latest. I'm Alex Holtz.
7: Here we are just after 7 o'clock, after the excitement of our screen time special and our top 10. It's back to our usual wonderful calming classics as we go into our Monday evening, and we begin the hour with a little bit of jollity. It's Jupiter from Holst's Planet Suite.
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Magic Classical, the home of calming classics, where you'll hear the greatest classical music like this. And this. And this.

Beautiful. Betty Ann Miller was the pianist playing Marie Bigot's Etude in A Minor, and it was the Montreal Symphony Orchestra with the conductor Charles Dutoit playing Holst's Planet Suite, Jupiter, the Bringer of Jollity. So how have you been? I missed you while I was away last week, and many, many thanks to the fabulous Ruth Fisher for looking after the shop so brilliantly and beautifully while I was off last week. I hope that you didn't miss me too much. Of course, you didn't even know I'd gone, had you? No, I missed you very much and missed the music as well. But it was nice to have a little bit of a break, but it's great to be back here amongst the calming classics on Magic Classical. Monday evening, the last day of the month, bank holiday, many places. I know not in Scotland. You had yours at the beginning of the month, didn't you? The 3rd of August was bank holiday up Scotland way. So I think we're all done with bank holidays now. I'm thinking Christmas. No, don't mention Christmas.

0: The Orchestra of the Swan was conducted by David LePage, and that was the traditional Eastern Mediterranean tune called Misirlu, a Greek, Turkish, Levantine roots, that sort of thing, made globally famous by Dick Dale, his surf rock version. And then it was Quentin Tarantino who stamped it into pop culture forever in Pulp Fiction. Before that, Carlo Rizzi with the Vienna Philharmonic Orchestra played Verdi's La Traviata, the prelude to Act One, here on Magic Classical.
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Keith Jarrett and Bordeaux Concert Part 11, John Williams and Julian Bream before that with Ferdinando Carulli's Rondo here on Magic Classical, where it is time for a regular feature, our 7:30 symphony. This week we're featuring Sergei Prokofiev's Symphony No. 1 in D major, the classical written in 1917 when Prokofiev was in his mid-20s and he wanted to write a symphony in the style of Haydn. Didn't want to parody Haydn or Mozart, but he wanted to imagine what Haydn might have written had he lived into Prokofiev's era. So in 1917, he spent the summer in the countryside near Petrograd, left his piano behind because he thought that Haydn and Mozart composed without constantly checking ideas on the keyboard. He tried the same. Let's hear the first movement, Allegro. See how he got on. Okay, I think.

0: all written in his head. Wow, pretty clever stuff, hey? That was our 7:30 symphony, the first movement, Prokofiev's Symphony No. 1, the classical. It was played by the Strasbourg Philharmonic Orchestra and the conductor was Aziz Shohakimov. We'll have the second movement tomorrow here on Magic Classical.
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Act was at number 13 in our top 100 calming classics. It was Morning Mood from Grieg's Peer Gynt. The Royal Philharmonic Orchestra was conducted by Thomas Beecham. You're listening to Magic Classical. Recently, we had Take a Bow as Magic Classical's album of the week. The star was Julian Lloyd-Webber. And here he is now with the Orchestra of the Swan playing Jasmine.

Hello, this is Tim Smith. On my program tomorrow, my very special guest will be the world-renowned percussionist, Dame Evelyn Glennie. She'll be popping in to talk about her extraordinary career and about an upcoming headline appearance at the Hidden Notes Festival in Gloucestershire. So join me for that, plus 4 hours of your favourite classical music and all the other usual bits and pieces. And it all starts at 10 tomorrow morning.

0: Riccardo Muti conducted the Philharmonia Orchestra. It was the Rose Adagio from Tchaikovsky's Sleeping Beauty. On the way very shortly here on Magic Classical, the news at 8 o'clock. After that, some Bach and Pucker Up for Embraceable You.
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5: The top stories this hour. Argentina forward Lionel Messi, arguably the greatest footballer of all time, has announced his international retirement. Posting on Instagram, the 39-year-old says it's a decision that hurts, but after the death of his father, he's convinced it's the right time. He's his country's most capped and highest scoring player. South American sports journalist Marcela Mora y Araujo thinks it was bound to happen soon.
6: In a way, the surprise came when he lasted the entire World Cup, you know, played 8 games. The full length of them and got to the final again. In a way, he'd laid the ground. So I think at the moment, there's just an emotional, nostalgic gratitude.
5: A number of Conservative MPs have returned to the backbenches as Kemi Badenoch rejigs her top team. Dame Preeti Patel's replaced as Shadow Foreign Secretary. Stuart Andrew goes from Health and Nigel Huddleston from Culture. Detectives have been given more time to question a 16-year-old boy on suspicion of murdering a man in County Tyrone. His body was found next to his seriously injured 8-year-old daughter in Dungannon on Saturday. John Swinney says his government's taking a well-evidenced approach to tackling drug deaths in Scotland. Officers have administered the life-saving treatment naloxone more than 1,300 times in the last 5 years. The First Minister says the focus must be on services for drug users and supporting them on a journey to recovery.
7: That focus of our plan is a well-researched, well-evidenced approach to make sure that individuals can be supported and that we can tackle the very high levels of drug deaths in Scotland, which are completely unacceptable.
5: Donald Trump's vowed retaliation for Iran's strikes on American bases in Jordan. The two countries have traded their first attacks in a month. And a two-day festival honouring Dolly Parton will be held in Nashville and London next year. Dolly Fest will be staged across two consecutive weekends. From Sky News, I'm Faye De Silva.
8: 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I'm Fran Godfrey, and as promised, I've got Bach's Violin Concerto in E. I have the first movement, and right after that, a little bit of Gershwin for you. Fran Godfrey
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Magic Classical, the home of calming classics, where you'll hear the greatest classical music like this.

Martin James Bartlett played Embraceable You. That was Earl Wilde's version of the Gershwin tune. Gershwin wrote that in 1930 for Girl Crazy, but Earl Wilde doesn't just sort of arrange it. He reimagined these seven Gershwin songs, actually, his seven virtuoso etudes, and turned it into a virtuoso piano showpiece, as we just heard. Before that, Hilary Hahn was the violinist with the Los Angeles Chamber Orchestra, conducted by Jeffrey Cahane. It was the first movement of Bach's Violin Concerto in E here on Magic Classical this Monday evening. On the very precipice of autumn, yes, it is the meteorological start of autumn tomorrow, and not yet the astronomical start. That happens 21st, I think it is, of September with the autumn equinox. So we can still claim to be in summer for a while yet, but not according to the Met Office. Okay, for their own record keeping, that's why it's tidily the 1st of September. But we're still in summer, really, aren't we?

0: From the soundtrack of You, Me and Tuscany, that was John Debney's Tuscany. And before that, Proving That It Is Still Summer, the first movement of Vivaldi's Four Seasons is indeed summer. It was played by Arabella Steinbacher with the Munich Chamber Orchestra here on Magic Classical.
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That was Meditation from Massenet's Thaïs. It was played by the violinist Cécile Agathon with the Capriccio Quartet here on Magic Classical. 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

0: Life Uwe Arnsnes was accompanied by the Mahler Chamber Orchestra, and they played the third movement of Mozart's Piano Concerto No. 20 here on Magic Classical. Coming up very shortly, some music from one of the most in-demand screen composers of the last decade.
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You'll probably have recognised that as something of a medley from Game of Thrones, the composer Ramin Djawadi. The violinist was Julie Berthelet, Camille Berthelet, the cellist with the Orchestre National d'Île-de-France, conducted by Ernst van Thiel, here on Magic Classical this Monday evening. Bank holiday Monday everywhere but Scotland. Yeah, you already had yours earlier this month, Scotland. As I say, next bank holiday, I think, for everybody, kind of Christmas time, but we're not worrying too much about that because, you know, we've had a good summer. Got a little bit of rain falling now, which is what we all need, I know. And of course, those hugely hot temperatures have receded a lot as well, which is probably quite welcome for a lot of people. Our violinist now is Andrea Ciccolese. The pianist is Tim Alhoff. And this is Monasterio e Santa Chiara.

After the Screen Time special today from Magic Classical, we'll be back to our regular plan of campaign tomorrow. And that includes The Breakfast Show with me, Charles Nove. 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

0: It's so pretty, it's so delicate, it's so sparkling. I love it. You know I do, because whenever I play it, I tell you how much I love it. The Academy of St. Martin in the Fields was conducted by Sir Neville Mariner. It was the minuet from Boccherini's String Quintet No. 5. Before that, Andrea Ciccolesi, the violinist, and Tim Alhoff played Monasterio e Santa Chiara. Coming up, the news at 9 o'clock. Right after that, I've got the first movement of Beethoven's Fifth for you. Oh, yes, and plenty, plenty more.
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4: Top stories this hour. The King says hatred can never prevail as he pays tribute to the two men who were killed in the Manchester synagogue attack. Worshippers Melvin Kravitz and Adrian Dolby died on Judaism's holiest day of the year after Jihad al-Shami targeted the religious site in Heaton Park last October. Vice Lord Lieutenant Eamon O'Neill has read words from His Majesty at a memorial service.
5: Though the months have passed, the sense of shock and sorrow remains undiminished. Today, as we remember those who so cruelly lost their lives and all who suffered injury, grief and hardship, we also give thanks for the spirit of unity, compassion and support.
4: Argentina star Lionel Messi's announced his retirement from international football. The forward made the last of his 207 appearances for his country at this summer's World Cup final defeat to Spain. Detectives are trying to identify a woman whose body's been lying in a bin bag in a Liverpool park. A murder investigation started after the victim in her 70s was found in Stanley Park on Friday. Merseyside police say what people have seen, heard or captured on devices may carry significance. Detective Superintendent Rachel Wilson's leading the inquiry.
6: She is white, around 5'2" tall, of small build, with strawberry blonde hair. To help jog people's memory, the woman was found wearing a pink Nike t-shirt.
4: The removal of Sir Mel Stride as Shadow Chancellor is the key change in the Tory top team. Stuart Andrews moved from Health to the backbenchers. Nigel Huddleston is out, while Sir James Cleverley's quit too. 27 thrill seekers have had to be rescued after a roller coaster in Suffolk stopped. People were suspended 50 feet in the air at Pleasurewood Hills. And Ariana Grande is telling fans not to fret as she recovers from a minor injury. Ahead of the penultimate gig of her London tour, she's revealed she can't wear heels. From Sky News, I'm Faye De Silva.
7: Just after 9 o'clock, Monday evening, the 31st of August. Hard to keep track of the days. When it is when you've just had a week off anyway. My days are all over the place, and it being a bank holiday in much of the country as well, even more confusing for someone like me. Anyway, lovely to have your company. I hope that you're feeling well. And shall we hear the first movement of Beethoven's Fifth? Let's do that.
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Magic Classical, the home of calming classics, where you'll hear the greatest classical music like this. And this. And this.

Kreisel's Preludium and Allegro is played by the violinist Renaud Capuçon and the pianist Guillaume Bellhomme. And we started this hour with Le Concert des Nations with Jordi Savall conducting the first movement of Beethoven's Fifth Symphony here on Magic Classical this Monday evening. Yes, I had a lovely week off. I know you're dying to know. I had a lovely week off last week. I went to visit my younger brother, Nick, who's been living in Bath now. Just about a year he moved out of London and to Bath. So, yes, we've been a few times to visit. I say we, and by we, I mean Barney and I. Barney now very accustomed to the train. We've been three or four times, I think, now on the train. And his initial trips on the train were accompanied by him standing bolt upright the whole time with his little heart going. Now he sort of jumps on the train. Never mind, mind the gap. Yeah, no, I've got this, he says. On he gets into lifts without any trouble. Doesn't bother him at all. In and out of the car. He's very, very much a seasoned traveller, and the train staff make a big fuss of him, of course. Such a sweet little dog, and he plays up to that, as you might imagine. So, yeah, we had a lovely day down in Bath. Such a beautiful city if you live down that way. Gorgeous, lovely, lovely city.

0: The Latvian radio choir was conducted by Sigvards Klajava, and that was Alleluia 3, Night, it's called. The composer Valentin Silvestrov, he wrote a series of short, luminous choral works under the umbrella title Alleluia, and each one is a kind of musical meditation. Not really liturgical in the strictest sense, more like sort of sound prayers, quiet reflections. Beautiful piece of music there. Alleluia 3, Night.
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Handel's Royal Fireworks music La Réjouissance was played by the Academy of Ancient Music. The conductor was Christopher Hogwood. And before that, the Danish Chamber Orchestra was conducted by Adam Fischer. It was the third movement of Haydn's Symphony No. 100, known as the Military. You also heard Tim Smith just now talking about the guests that he has on his daytime programme between 10 and 2. And tomorrow he'll be talking to the wonderful Dame Evelyn Glennie. She's going to join the programme to talk about headlining the Hidden Notes Festival in Gloucestershire. So join Tim tomorrow, won't you, between 10 and 2. Talking of festivals, yeah, quite a lot of rain around for, of course, Reading and Leeds festivals. Reading just down the road from me here. Not quite close enough for me to be able to hear the music, actually. But although my friend Marion said she could hear some the other day. But I haven't heard any yet, but all going very well, if a little bit on the damp side. Wouldn't you just know it? Honestly, we've had the driest summer probably on record. I think I'm right in saying months and months without a spot of rain. And the festival starts, and literally the day it starts, the heavens open in patches only. So they have had some dry spells as well, poor things. It's all part of festival going, isn't it? Yes.

0: Philippe Entremont was the pianist playing Chopin's Minute Waltz, and it was Anna Phoebe playing her own composition Between Worlds from her album Divergence. Before that, I had my hair cut the other day. Lovely, lovely Zoe comes to cut my hair at home, which is really, really sweet of her. She's a very good cutter. It's very, very short, mind you, but it'll grow. It grows very quickly. And I said to her, "Did you see the eclipse then?" "No," she said, "I missed it." "Oh, what do you mean you missed it? How could you miss it?" She missed it.
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From the soundtrack of the video game Indiana Jones and the Great Circle, that was Gordie Herb's Gina's theme. And before that, José María Gallardo del Rey with the National Orchestra of Spain, conducted by Rafael Frubeck de Burgos, was the first movement of Rodrigo's Concierto de Aranjuez. So now we come on Magic Classical to our pre-10 tenor, and this evening it's Rolando Villazón, and he's going to be singing from Puccini's La Bohème. Not a laugh a minute, this one, but then, you know, it's opera. It's a sad one. Oh, this is Rodolfo's aria, Che Gelida Manina, Your Tiny Hand is Frozen, that's sung to Mimi when she comes to his garret in the cold and the darkness. It's the moment their love story begins. Here it is, Che Gelida Manina.

0: so tender. Rolando Villason, our pre-10 tenor Puccini's Che Gelida Manina from La Bohème. He was assisted by the Bavarian Radio Symphony Orchestra, conducted by Bertrand de Billy. And that's it from me. Thank you so much for your company. I'll be back at 6 o'clock, as ever was, tomorrow evening. If you can join me, that would be lovely. Stay right where you are for more mindfulness music through the night. And don't forget, it's Charles Nove with you for breakfast from 7 o'clock in the morning. Have a very peaceful night. Lots and lots of love. News at 10 in a moment.
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2: The top stories this hour. A memorial service is taking place for two men killed at a synagogue on the holiest day in the Jewish calendar. Worshippers Melvin Kravitz and Adrian Dalby were the victims of Jihad al-Shami's attack in Manchester's Heaton Park last October. Chief Rabbi Ephraim Mervis says they'll never be forgotten.
3: Melvin and Adrian will not only be remembered for how they died, but also for how they lived. Pious, wonderful, lives of kindness, of chesed, selflessness for the sake of others.
2: Lionel Messi, arguably the greatest footballer of all time, has announced his international retirement at the age of 39. The forward led Argentina to this summer's World Cup final, where the defending champions lost to Spain. Messi says the recent death of his father convinced him it was the right time to go. South America football expert Tim Vickery says he thought he'd have helped with the transition.
4: Look at your football history, how Brazil struggled post-Pelé, how Argentina struggled post-Maradona. You wondered if he might be tempted to play a kind of Master Yoda role there, passing on the force to a generation of Luke Skywalkers led by Nico Paz.
2: Samuel Stride's been replaced as Shadow Chancellor as Kemi Badenoch shakes up her top team. Stuart Andrews out at Health, Nigel Huddleston's removed from Culture, Dame Priti Patel's leaving as Shadow Foreign Secretary, and Sir James Cleverly wants to become London Mayor. 560 arrests have been made during the 2 days of the Notting Hill Carnival. Police say despite that, the West London Street Festival celebrating Caribbean culture passed off largely without incident. US President Donald Trump's vowed retaliation for Iran's strikes on American bases in Jordan. The two countries have traded their first attacks in a month. And a two-day festival honouring Dolly Parton will be held in Nashville and London next year. Dolly Fest will be staged across 2 weekends. From Sky News, I'm Daisy Steele.
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0: The choice of music for a weekday afternoon can be a tricky thing. You want something that's uplifting enough to stave off the post-lunch slump, but calm enough to help you finish the day's work in a stress-free way. Which is where I come in. I'm Tony Minvielle, and weekday afternoons from 2 p.m. is when I bring you just the right selection of music for your afternoon so you won't feel sleepy or stressy. 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

0: this hour. Hundreds of people have gathered at a memorial service to remember two men killed at a Manchester synagogue last October. Melvin Kravitz and Adrian Dalby were targeted at Heaton Park on Judaism's holiest day of the year as they tried to defend their place of worship from attacker Jihad al-Shami. The two seats remained empty, bearing their names. Community Secretary Angela Rayner spoke at the service.
1: This is a hatred we must stand robustly against and root out. It means taking on extremists and bearing down on those who seek to divide our communities.
0: Tory leader Kemi Badenoch has shaken up her top team. Samuel Strides, no longer Shadow Chancellor, replaced by Andrew Griffith. Dame Priti Patel, Sir James Cleverly and Stuart Andrew have all left too. Detectives are trying to identify a woman whose body's been lying in a bin bag in a Liverpool park, possibly for weeks. A murder investigation's been started after the victim in her 70s was found in Stanley Park on Friday. Argentina star Lionel Messi has announced his retirement from international football. The forward made the last of his 207 appearances for his country at this summer's World Cup final defeat to Spain. In sport, Arsenal maintained the perfect start to their Premier League title defence with a 1-0 win at Aston Villa. Boss Mikel Arteta says it was a hard-fought victory.
2: I think we had a great squad performance, I would say, because when 11 wasn't enough, the finishers came in and did a magnificent job to finish off the game and win it. And I know how tough it is to win here.
0: And Harriet Dart joins fellow Brits Toby Samuel and Katie Bolter in the second round of the US Open tennis with victory over Peyton Stearns. From Sky News, I'm Daisy Steele.
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0: Hello there, Jack Pepper here, and in the final episode of the first series of My Life in Music, I'll be discovering the musical inspirations behind Alfie Beau.
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2: The top stories this hour. The King says the victims of last year's Manchester terror attack remain vivid in his mind as a memorial service was held at Heaton Park Synagogue. Melvin Kravitz and Adrian Dalby were killed in the attack last October on the holiest day in the Jewish calendar. Several others were injured. Yoni Finley, who was hit by a police bullet during the attack, says his life changed forever that day.
9: When I was lying on the floor in the foyer just through those doors, with four of my organs badly damaged by a bullet that had gone through me, as I looked up and saw the complete devastation that no son should ever see on

0: father's face, I made myself a promise that I would not die.
1: Kemi Badenoch is preparing to face Andy Burnham in the Commons for the first time as Prime Minister by carrying out a major reshuffle of her shadow cabinet. The removal of Samuel Stride as shadow chancellor is the key change. He's replaced by Andrew Griffith. Francis Elliott is the former political editor of the Sunday Times.
2: It's a surprise because he was an ardent backer of Liz Truss. He's not a particularly high-profile name. I'm not quite sure what the thinking is there, other than, you know, I think this is a reshuffle that is Badenoch 2 years in, feeling comfortable enough to shape the team that she wants to do in her own kind of image.
1: Meanwhile, Tom Tugendhat replaces Dame Priti Patel as Shadow Foreign Secretary. A man in his 20s has died after entering a canal while being pursued by police near the Notting Hill Carnival. Officers and members of the public pulled him from the water and carried out CPR, but he later died in hospital. Lionel Messi, arguably the greatest footballer of all time, has announced his international retirement at the age of 39. The forward led Argentina to this summer's World Cup final, where the defending champions lost to Spain. And Arsenal have made it 2-2 to start their Premier League title defence with a 1-0 victory at Aston Villa. The champions got their goal in the second half from England winger Bukayo Saka. From Sky News, I'm Daisy Steele.
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11: The top stories this hour. The Prime Minister will face his first major test in the Commons later as Parliament returns after the summer break. The government is facing criticism over plans to expand an early release scheme for prisoners in England and Wales from next month. Domestic abusers could still be eligible. But Victims Minister Alex Davis-Jones insists those let out will remain subject to strict controls.
12: Everyone who is released from prison will be under presumption for a GPS monitoring tag. We're also introducing for the first time ever a world first restriction zone, so that the offender is placed in a very small confined area and victims will feed into these licensing conditions as well.
11: Samuel Stride and Dame Priti Patel have left the shadow cabinet as part of a significant reshuffle of the Conservative top team by leader Kemi Badenoch. Andrew Griffith will replace Samuel as shadow chancellor, while Tom Tugendhat will take the place of Dame Priti as shadow foreign secretary. A memorial service has taken place for two men killed at a synagogue on the holiest day in the Jewish calendar. Worshippers Melvin Kravitz and Adrian Dalby were the victims of Jihad al-Shami's attack in Manchester's Heaton Park last October. Chief Rabbi Ephraim